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2: 32-3. Three more, keeping them 4 mile an hour, 54, or 47-32.
1: Alright. Red pound, 47-32. I'm clear, you can stop anywhere now, 47-32. Take your time, okay?
0: And, yeah, get down when you're ready on the 32-7-7.

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2: 649, Tower A, over.
0: I am getting out of the way quick as I can. I know y'all on schedule.
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1: Fire 649, need them and stand by.
2: Mayor, 158 call, 4-H.
1: 158, head in about 9,800 feet. Alright, anything to prevent y'all going through the tunnel? Alright, let me get some traffic cleaned up here and I'll try to get you in here.

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1: 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Stop anywhere and I'm over.
2: Jamming.
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5: Hey Andy, am I clear of that tunnel switch? 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
0: Then keep it on that 4, 4732.
5: Okay, I appreciate it. 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
1: Line XO2.
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2: Got 3 sets, 8451.
0: Who's told, Andy?

0: tell every channel one on there 61. Sail on 261 to the Pepper Circle.
1: Go ahead, 61.
0: Hey, buddy, I got four motors. I'm going to pull high on that 795 coming in front of me. I think that West motor we got, that 3005, is what, 457, you going to get it, that correct?
1: That's right.
0: All right, when we get there, I got it on the west of our consist there. The first one across the road will be a 4819, sir.
1: Yeah,
0: so I'm going to pull high and let them get on in there because they about to go on the law.
1: You know, 795's got three motors, right?
0: Yes, sir, that's correct. They got three. Okay.
2: Yeah, 711 is going to be the west most lead from it.
1: All right, 795, y'all come in track 74 to zero to tie handbrake.
2: 74, ready.
1: 61, y'all coming 73, zero to tie handbrake. Yeah, y'all going to 73, 795 going to 74. Verify that west end down, y'all let me know when y'all clear, please.
2: 795 8th hour, lined up in the tunnel force, please.
3: There it is.
2: Appreciate you.
3: Thank you. What's that engine number, Andy?
4: 1005.
3: All right, we're going to link it to a 3225.
4: Okay.
5: Tower A, we coming up on Needham Road.
3: I'll be standing by on Needham there. As soon as I can get you by, we'll try to get you in here.

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0: Well, bottom yet.
1: It looks like it's a couple past the signal. I can't tell where the bottom is at.
2: Jacob, 19 SSC 461.

0: VA, sir.
1: This thing's about 9,500 feet. 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
0: On hand. I think you about to come by the signal.

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2: building, sir. We clear y'all, we're gonna park it down.
0: Nah.
2: 9 and 4.
1: 9 and 4.

0: would work. Agency, I heard order. 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
1: 15
0: and 4. Oh, dummy, you called me when I'm standing right there. I ain't talking about nobody else either, because I ain't talking about nobody else. Oh, so I don't know what you heard.
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3: 51 number 80874 M64921 TSAT 228 employee West Lee on all tracks switch north end DuPont switch south end DuPont back correct over.
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3: 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That's right.

0: 12-3, signed it. 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
1: Yeah. 3575 to get one. Is that what you meant to say? 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Come on.
2: 040. 7,088. 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Out.

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1: 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Border south side of two northbound.
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0: 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Clear that east C rail.
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0: 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Open. Yes, sir. Yeah, someone to come out here to this CSX T3019. See what's going on with this PCCO.
1: Yeah, I was just looking at that, and it looks like a lot of your stuff's out of order here.
0: Oh, yeah, out of order.
1: Yeah, it looks like a lot of your cars are not in the way the work order shows.
0: I've gone all the way up to line 114.
1: See,
0: everything behind,
1: something
0: behind that must not be right.
1: So
0: I checked all them ahead of the DC.
1: Yeah, it looks like there's a couple big blocks. Like, shows 1, 2. Looks like 1 through 27, then it looks like there's some blocks that are all just reversed. It would take forever to go through it all here. Are you able to look at your consist?
0: Yeah, I check it out and look at it on my on this tablet and finish it and make sure it's all correct. Okay.
1: Okay, yeah, this is showing it's all out of whack, but it's all in like big blocks. It's just out of order.
0: I got you.
1: So it gave you a good work order, and this one's an old one in the system. I don't know, but I see those two extra cars, and now y'all are showing just under.

0: Colin says.
1: Yeah, I'll figure it out and look at it on my on this tablet and finish and make sure it's all correct. Okay.
0: Okay, yeah. This is showing it's all out of whack, but it's all in, like, big blocks. It's just out of order.
1: I got you.
0: So it gave you a good work order, and this one's an old one in the system. I don't know, but I see those two extra cars, and now y'all are showing just under 10-8.
1: Is that right, old?
0: Here we go. Thanks.

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1: 816. 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Milepost 5-4.7. 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
0: I got a clear on those.

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1: Five 14 service

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1: I got
2: 27
0: 5 6 area 6 6 6 6 6 6 6 6
1: 6 6 6 6 6 6 6 6 6 6 6 6 6
3: 49, come on out of 4 towards that south and next, and I'll take it back way to shop.
0: There ain't nothing on the south side of that too hard.
3: No, I mean, I'm about to finish up 11, but I'm about to shove 12 up here, so I'll have you blocked up.
1: Let me start at A's tower real quick,
3: too, officer. 514, A's
1: tower.
3: A's tower.
1: Yeah, on board, ready to come out of here. There's West End. Thank you now. Back there with you there, Ray Gunn. Got permission on the tunnel. Line us up, 210 on the way out of. Number riding, track. Coming back clear for 10 on the GFX 2319. Here we go.
3: I'm
1: shaking on the rear, you know.

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1: Whatever you want to do, Dave.
0: 605,
1: yeah. 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

0: Sandy 451, engine ticket decker. 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
1: Y'all going east or west?

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1: Okay, that's
0: 649-T20. One time, one stop.
2: So 4-4 Barry Fruit and Nail, let me get my hump engine ready around and I'll get you in here. Appreciate it.

Top Rock Cloud Tracks, which is mine, coming back clear for 10 on the show, CSXT 3019. Here we go. Five.

0: putting up 15, looking out for that derail on the field. That's 39.
1: Okay. Yeah, I'm going to 14, talking to this dispatcher before I'm leaving all these OS. Let me make sure I can pull from where I stand and do all that.
2: All right.

0: 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Over.
1: Hey, M58422, over.
0: 58422, over.
1: Ready to do the old job briefing.
0: Let me sit straight up in my chair. I'm ready, over.
1: All right, got Arthur and Seville on duty this evening at 1645. I'm sorry, 1845. Great day. 1845. Got dispatcher bulletin number 16234. Got two locos today, a 7469 and a 945, 4,000 gallons in them. All good, calendar day. Looks like we got 37 loads, 153 empties. 8710 on the tons, 9,864 feet. Plenty of power. No working route. Got the TO and the PTC. Got all that dialed in and making sure I'm good with you to proceed north. Over.
0: Well, with that being said, you are. You're in the interlock. You're okay to move north or south. If you clear the interlock and south, then. Yeah, you'll need another light, but signal indication you're running to Brunswick. Got your lid all the way up to Jessup. And you said no work at McIntosh. Is that correct, over?
1: Yeah, sir, that's correct.
0: Here we go. I'll let Savannah know you're coming, over.
1: All right, sounds good. Thank you.
0: Thank you, Jane. Dispatch J. Sound.
2: 7:40 Come again with that rail.
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2: Yeah, hold on, he calling somebody. Never mind, just take it.
3: I-

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0: They'll be coming to you the back way with 4 inches.
1: I got an orange alert on one of the cars that you're carrying. It's a Papa Lima Charlie X-ray. 4-6-5-8-8. Show up line 156, but it doesn't take into consideration your engine. It says handling instructions. It says warm wheels found on multiple trucks.
2: 649, it's going to be your first one across the road.
1: Stop, comply with CSX.
0: Say that again.
1: Rule 4103.
2: What's going to be your first one across the road, 649?
1: And our next natural stop is Waycross. Over.
0: 3229.
1: That's correct. But it's got to get stopped for a reason. That's going to be longer than 5 or 10 minutes. Then we'll think about inspecting this car. But I'm going to let Waycross know.
2: 649, give me a few minutes later. There's something going on out front. I'll get you.
0: All right, it'll be all right if we keep creeping towards the pond.
2: That's great. Just stop at that pond. Verify that Ethan's down. Let me know when you're clear.
1: Line number 156, not including the engines, over. Thank you, Jadis. That's Jack's off.
3: Clear to power crossover.
0: All right, coming in the South Connection, holding clear to power crossover till we hear from you.

0: Yeah, the A-Tower.
1: A-Tower.
0: You need me anywhere else?
1: This is Southside 457. I need help.
0: All right.
1: Alright, say again there, David.

0: He's got a bit slices on the day that he can run along their. That'd be good. Just y'all carry him down there. I guess put him in the local yard somewhere on the east end.
1: Crossover R11, we'll keep coming.
2: Office 357,
0: 8th hour, we ready to double up. 457, you can head on around there to that east end, talking to me.
3: But did you reach out, brief to FA? I mean, I'm sorry, the JD?
4: Not actually yet, no.
3: Okay, go ahead and job brief, over.
4: We got B83719 with Grantham and McCraney on duty at 2045 with that bulletin number 16398 on the CSXT locomotive 4761, 5393, 3245, about 1,400 gallons between them. About 95 total cars, all loads, 12,731 tons, 5,830 foot long. PTC TO calendar day. We are key train in a high threat urban area, restricted to 40 at Hillard.
3: All right, so you're you said 1,400 gallons in both motors. Is that correct, over?
4: Yes, sir, that's correct.
3: Okay, that being said, be a signal indication, and as I said, I got one going across the diamond and one going in the yard right now. But signal indication coming my way, and I'll let the other side know to light you up there at Rice Junction, over.
4: All right, thanks, sir. Have a good night.
3: You too. Jay, dispatcher, text now.

649 Service Center, we have made it to the pond. All right, go ahead, another half. Here we go.

saying. Crossovers all lined up. I've been riding Cloud Traffic Station. Cliff 15, 15 on 5 on the 39th. Here we go.

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0: B8-37-19, Grantham McCraney on duty, 2045 Bullets, number 16398, CSX T locomotive 4761, 5393, 3245, about 1400 gallons between them. 95 cars, all loads, PTCTO calendar day. 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
0: Track 74 to the zero, let's start hand break, knock down DP if you got it.
1: 74, here we come, sir.

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1: Thirty-seven, 19, clear Signal Rice Junction, 4761 South, number 2 up.

0: Coming in at 3 cloud trucks on the ground at the couple coming back, 2 on the couple on the PSX P39C. Here we go.
1: Now 15 more, 32,
2: 25. 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I sure am.
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2: 4.
3: 225,
2: 2. 18, clear signal, south way cross 4761, south number 2.
1: Got a line that clear from 15 to 28.
0: Break, about half more car, 3225.

0: right, what's that car number we covered up to with that DPO?
1: Thank you, now.

0: J-25, switch line. The G's track's in the clear. At the point on the ground of the couple, come on back about 8 to the couple.
1: 8 to couple, at the couple, sir.
2: Good test, 3 steps, that's out 6.
3: Alright, no movement on the CSMC 3019. 3 steps back in place for you. I set out mode as well.
0: Kind of moving on the bottom, 3225.
1: Alright, moving 8 cars.
3: Main car track flat coming through the CSMC 3019.
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0: 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Clear and stretch, 30Q25.
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3: Thirty-seven, clear signal, story of 4761 south, number 2 to the main.
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0: Alright, we ready to swing from 4 to 1 now.
2: 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Okay.

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0: 3225, drop my 3, clear all. 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

0: 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I'll pick you up at the emergency crossing, number 4.
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0: 457 over.
1: Yes, sir. We are loaded up, ready to brief, ready to blast off. No extra work, we're ready.
0: I'm ready for a job brief when you are, over.
1: All right, Trinity M457-22, bulletin number 162906. Got 61 messages. Bishop and Whitson on duty at 1930. Got the lead locomotive, the 3225, with 2,000 gallons of fuel. The second locomotive is DP, the 3005, with 1,400 gallons of fuel. We got 109 loads, 52 MPs, 15,139 on the tonnage, 11,625 on the length. Not a key train, no restrictions, sufficient power, sufficient fuel. PTTO good to go. Got a day inspection been signed.
0: All right, you say no defects, expected directive effort, and you're ready to blast off. I'll get you called at Baldwin. You got to get brake test or a button pushed over.
1: Already done. We're ready to blast off and get to Baldwin.
0: All right, here we go. I'll get you called out, man. You guys have a good trip, over.
1: Appreciate it. Thank you.

0: allowed for your movement. For track 4, point ground clear of all tracks and position track. 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Give me 10. Yeah.
1: That's what's live, one on the ground, clear of track. Coming back clear 10 on the field at T-39. Here we go.

0: Lumina, we got him on the phone at 7:19.
1: Right on the phone, if you're at 3019 now.
0: Not in the clear of all tracks and attention track. Good for about 15.
1: Out of riding clear all tracks. Clear 1515 and a couple of 30 minutes.
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1: Tire 604, come on, 911, T21.
0: T21. Come on, let's go. All right, we're on the 4th, CSST 3019 now.

0: Yeah, should be coming in on the west end, too, over.
1: It's 452,
0: you said? No, 604.
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0: 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Southway Cross, southbound, track 2, engine 3225 out.
1: X 493 calling Rice Yard, HR, over. Go to track 64 in the ready field. Clear them up on that west end, time down, knock down DP if you got it. That's correct. Verify that west end DOL down, let me know you clear, please.
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0: Top 40 units in that dope. 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Want to swing out all this DOT up there around by that Mercy Body Car. The car tracks are going ahead when I get there, right on the 16-30-19.
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1: AM over 722, got a clear signal of story to southbound, track number 2, single man, engine 3225 out.

0: 5-14-22.
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0: Are y'all leaving? Is y'all already briefed, or are y'all still getting this stuff together?
1: Got the Army EOT, and we'll call the dispatch, O.
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0: fired in, 452-22.
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0: Dead in about 11,000 feet, correct?
1: That is correct.
0: Alright, come on to me, south connection power crossover road 12, change to 11. 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
1: Yeah, go ahead, O.
0: 514, your EOT is a 54726. 54726.
1: Correct, I already got it dialed in, O. 182 on the rear at the moment.
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0: to 85. All right, 514, I got 85 on the rear, set them up, brother.
1: All right, buddy, coming to you.

0: 514, pressure down on the rear, release it when you can.
1: I got an application and release.
0: It was there on 209, 21, something.

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1: Yeah, go ahead up.
0: 514, brakes released on the rear. That's a good flag 3 and a roll by. I'm in the clear at 2236.
1: Alright, 2236 it is. You have a safe night and appreciate your help.
0: Got one big tip on.
1: 29, 21, 5, 9.

0: 209-21 calling HIO. Swing by back of the NC-13. Here we go.
1: Dispatch Jack, sir.
2: 514, just said with the job, Repo.
1: All right, bro, go ahead, though.
2: 514, bridge number 16364. We got 58 loads, 131 inches. Third is 12,169. Width is 11,836. Do have a DC. Got about, got plenty of fuel, power. Let me head northbound, though. Got a lot of key cars.
1: All right, that sounds good. All right, man, 209 clears. Y'all be looking for suitable indication, bro.
2: Sam, we're waiting on that 209 to clear it on 9, then we head northbound. Here we go, 1516.
1: You want to say, Jake's best track, sir.

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0: All right.

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1: I'm going to see if I can move up with the same time as my friend.

Yes, they have been up in the lock, main track, switch, or then equipment, main track.

Towards that signal there, the GNS. 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

0: 42-87. Permission to come on out of 12.
1: Cross one track, 1 mile.
2: Y'all are on that 12, T 21.
0: 21, huh?
1: 729-22, number one track, 1 mile.

0: I'm a rat.
1: You out of way.
0: Three more on that 977, three more. Two. One more to clear the qual. Anywhere from now to be fine, 99.

0: Tower to PTI.
1: Go ahead.
0: Hey, Sam, can you pick up the 261 from the service center? Take them over to F-13.
1: Sure can.

0: 209 conductor to the 8000.
1: Yes, sir.
0: Yes, sir. I just got a light.
1: Yes, sir. You line all the way across T-13, spotted up at airline. We'll carry the power to shop.
0: All the way spotted up, put it on ground air, and take the power to shop.
1: Yeah, that's right of.
2: Yes, and is that right of?
3: It's pardon. Yeah, two missing. Definitely
2: two missing. Got it then. And that extra car is showing ITFX 87805, correct?
3: Yeah, that's gonna be that car number 165. It says that those two missing cars, it may just be the defect due to I guess but yeah, it is showing the 166 and 174.
2: That is what I got, yeah. And down that ITFX is that car, that extra car showing line 166 in your train.
3: Right, it's a loaded car.
2: But I just want to say we thank you, brother.
3: Okay.

0: I understand 977 has restricted in the yard clear. And restrict Moody's and on back. How many you think?
1: I thought I was about five. Give me a chase down.
0: All right, back on.

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0: Bill's ring 977. 20, you can come.
1: 20.

0: 20 back here, 9 Sam, sir.
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0: Ready for that cut, sir.
1: Yeah, go ahead. A 2072.
0: One more, 977.
1: 20.

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0: 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Which one back here?
1: 9,
2: 52, 62, 3 more, 3. 52, 2 more.

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1: Not yet.
2: Back here, 977.
3: That's good, right here, 452, line R11.
0: Let's get about 12, 1, 2, look up.
2: 542, AJ. Run them all, 977.
3: 21.
2: Go ahead, 542.
0: Making the west end of our train, I think it's 3 double into 2.
2: Yeah, climbing south T-12.
0: Climbing south T-12 from this time. Here we go.
2: Dealing to the point of back here, 9-9-6-6.
3: 21.
0: West end, climbing south T-12.
2: I didn't hear nothing you said, 61.
4: 4, sorry, 4 to what's up?
2: 4. Put him on 9-7.
4: 3. 20 more, 9-7-7.

0: don't know what your reading is on this thing. Yeah, it's got a question mark up here too.
1: Down. Clear ball stretch, 5262. That's a good 5262.

0: State Tire, the 452 Conductor. 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
1: No, you clear, please. Sam, Sam.
0: Go ahead.
1: Just give you a heads up. We're going to make a little stop here, Dad. All right, 20
0: more.
1: Go ahead.
2: Standby, y'all. We're going to talk to y'all by both people. So, let me say if you go call up the GMF, you're blocking, and then we'll talk to you guys.
1: Okay.
2: I'll be right back, y'all.

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1: Yeah, that's right.

0: dolphin and how many?
1: Clear, fall drop 3, I'll be with you in a bit.
0: How about?
2: You have 40 yards, 200.
1: Yeah, that's right.
2: All right, ready to talk about the first thing, Laura?
1: Real quick, before we do this, I guess if you do have control of the intersecting line, we don't have to go to the box or anything like that. You can just modify like a, I guess, a normal intersection.
2: Technically, I don't have control. I just have it blocked off. The it's an automatic signal for them, and it's a line signal for us. So the technically, I just have him blocked it off with his initial load.
1: So then once we get off by, we still have to go across the box to run the signal.
2: I believe so. I'm not too familiar with how this one works. The I think you have to, it works the same way it's cordial. Yeah, I think that's the way we're going to have to do it. The and then probably have to go do the exact same thing again on the end of that signal. Alright, you ready to talk about this? Alright, EO 4020, 36C, 7088, after stopping, permission by a signal, the NAS, GNF interlocking, from the main to the main, in north direction, switches the motor, I have the diamond blocked off, the copper, and then I'll head over.
1: EO 4020, 7088, understand that we do have to push the stop at the station, and we have to do
2: that's all correct. 2314, pressure SAM.
1: 2314. We'll go up there, we'll open up the box and
2: Alright, sounds good. If the signal does come in, y'all got permission to take it. The, as soon as the signal comes in, it should block them out completely. Alright, here we go.
0: Right, 21.

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1: 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That's the 4.

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2: 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Got a ride coming from a man bombing his T-13.
4: Yeah, that's right.
2: Thank you.
0: 262, got him moving.
1: 20 back in 9.

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1: 42.
0: I'm on through the tunnels this state. Cleared out R1, T10 switch down there. Got a hump engine leaving it here. He's going to go down T10 ahead of you. I'll line you up behind him.
1: Thank you.

0: 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Good point.
1: About that final 20. About 4,000.

0: 6262, get about 8 more 8.
1: 542, A-Tower. Looks like the switch is against us here on the forwarding yard.
2: Yeah, that hump engine coming down beside you, he's going ahead of you down T10, then I line it up for you.
1: Okay, waiting on the hump engine, appreciate it.
0: 6-2, 6-4.
3: We're back here on that 976, we got a full flag APC mark.
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0: Cars 4, CH 5262.
2: 4 more. 5.
0: Three. 2 cars, 2 5262.
3: 20 if we need them, 9-7.
0: One last car, 5262. On half of it. Get about 20 feet.

0: 62. 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
1: Well, I'm looking for it.
0: You said three steps?
2: Correct.
0: All right.
1: About 800 feet, I'm thinking.
3: Hey, Tire 453, conductor. Time down there on the east end, about R11. Hey, Tire 452, conductor. Yeah, tie your brakes down there on the east end. You're going to have to hold it 2 or 3 down here on the west, what it looks like.
1: A little bit more, you probably can see how far I need.
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2: I-42,
1: T10, line itself,
2: C-12.
3: That's right, over.
2: Here we go.
3: Back to it. 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

0: We're back here. 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
1: All right, good morning. 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
0: All right, I got eyes on the back here. Keep coming. Good, which one? Your second engine right with that cone there, that'll be perfect.
1: I'm looking for the cone.
0: Alright.
1: I see you.
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1: Alright, I'm probably going to overshoot it so I don't knock you off back here. 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
0: You're all set.
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1: Point 2.

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1: So I have no defects for that, John.

0: Approach Liberty Astoria, northbound, 6-7-7, main to the number 2, M208, northbound.
1: Excuse me, slack on the PNO.
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0: How you feeling?
1: 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We slacked off. We put it to the service center.
0: All right, y'all come on down, T-13. Lined up, T-13. We'll go back to T-10.
1: I'm saying, permission, T-13. 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
0: You only have 4:52. No, if they run a good, no ride up, she'll come on out and run through T20 local yard, leave it on east end of T20. They gonna main track it. Retire PTI Memphis.
2: Go ahead.
0: Get through with them out there in J3, you pick up this 4:52, they'd be on east end of T20 local yard.
2: All right.
3: Yep, 5:52. April, Southwest Cross, northbound 667, 7007. Number 2 main, M208, north out.

Stars on 12, 4819. 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

0: fucking 3819.
1: Hey, you tell.
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1: You have to sit on it. I won't have a ride. Get you for a while, or the crew will be on duty before that happens. Fly with you.
0: Yeah, that's right. All we need is bodies.
1: All right.
0: Thanks for looking, 4819.

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4: 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Alright, 977 up riding the point. You can see me, let's just go on hand if you can see me, over.
0: Right on hand.

0: Yeah, what is?
1: Five, seven, nine, five.

0: 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Did you talk to me there, James? Going on ground, 1.5 steps, 4819.
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1: X493, answer.
0: You get a light, talk to him, approaching Jenkins.
1: Say that again, get a light what?
0: Say, when you get a light, talk to him, approaching Jenkins Street, over.
1: All right, understand, when we get a light, talk to you, approaching Jenkins.

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1: Hey, Tom.
0: Yeah, we rated double, 3-2.
1: Alright, T-12, T-13, the freight lead.
0: 12, T-13, freight lead on our double.

0: Yeah, 8 Tower.
1: 8 Tower.
0: Need me anywhere else?
1: Yeah, you should be a 208 there at the service center, swap it for Neil.
0: All right.

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0: Four and a half.
1: One and a half.
0: Time, 48-19.
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0: Roger that. 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

0: 2, clear North Homestead, clear South Homestead, main track 6980 southbound up.
1: Run locked up, releasing three step. We'll start pumping air on it. If he's going to run you up here to the head end, I'm up here where T12, T13 comes together.
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0: Dispatch, Sierra Echo.
1: M542-22.
0: Yeah, go ahead,
1: Yeah, briefing. Dispatch number 16491. Got Ortiz Thomas on duty, 2215. Our train consists of 75 loads, 116 empties. Leader is a 4819er. Second out is a 228. DP is 103 deep. The 3229er. Everything should be over 4,000 gallons. We're a 45 mile an hour train due to air dump cars. I've still got it armed to light, waiting on the conductor to get to the head.
0: All right, I understand, but I got it all, man. All right, but y'all, you got still on the light, you're staying to get into the head. All right, we'll signal indication when y'all radio.
1: Signal indication, appreciate it. Here we go.
0: That's it, that's excellent.

to the CAM 2082, got a clear signal from Dale Street, Texas. Look, 1 6 7007, or not.

0: 542 right there.
1: 8 Alpha.
0: 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We go arm the light here where we stand, or pull up to the switching light.
1: You have to pull it clear that FYR crossing. Over.
0: Copy that.
1: Y'all got a signal out to freight lead, y'all have a safe trip.
0: Signal out to freight lead.

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0: About to come over the river, about 10,000 feet, DP. DP is about 5,000 deep.
1: Just pull up there, Dairy Queen, and sit tight. It'll be a while.
0: All right, pulling up the Dairy Queen, sitting tight.
2: Kizaki M208-22, got a clear signal at Rice Junction. Track 2, entering Fitzgerald, southbound, 167,000 northbound.

detector. Milepost 624.0. No defects. Repeat. No defects. Total axles 548. Detector out.

to the Key of Joy, 22, approach limited, Nurburgrville, track 2, Rockamoto 260, 7007, northbound.

22, limited clear, Jamestown, check. Two to the single main, left one, 3D, 7007 northbound.

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1: Alright, understand. Good there. Alright, Gerard, brakes coming down. Got three steps. Locomotive 4063,
2: home. Yeah, I appreciate it.

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0: 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Alright, I three stuff. 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Alright, clearly three stuff with flak on my pin, cut them in the clear. 4063. Alright, drop 3-7, clear slack, 4063, cars up in the...
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3: 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Car you coming out with?
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3: 31.

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0: right, 4 mile out right now, 4060.
1: Ground.
0: Yes, sir. 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On the ground, watch the...

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1: Release three clear flag, 4053, cars up in the clear.
0: Hold on, let me get that pin on the other side.
1: 493 ATAR. Yes, sir. Permission out of R1021 to the shop.
2: Yeah, y'all got permission to shop. No zone.
1: All right, understand. Here we go. Got you.
0: All right, you can cut away now.
1: Gotcha. Help you to engine, or you want me to separate? All right, here we go.
3: I 21 approach the Haywood track. 8-10, 7-7-7-5.
0: Thank you.

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0: That's right.
1: 7707,

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Yes, sir, I got three of them, need permission in your west end, over. Four 493.

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0: 493 over. What's going to be your first one across the B-Rail level?
1: I didn't hear you say that again.
0: What's going to be your first one across the
1: B-Rail
0: level?
1: What's that engine number, Gerard? 9032? 9032.
0: Bring them up in track 72, couple, and leave them hanging.
1: 72, couple, leave them hanging. Permission over to D-Rail.
0: That's right. Verify it down. Let me know when you clear, please.
1: Understand.
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0: Whatever that marks is, what's that? Put it by, put it away. Yeah, 8-2 travel. 7-4-7-7.

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tight. Should be to the right. If you're looking at the building to the right, should be, I think you go 75, 74, 73, 72 from right to left. Top of the building. The number's on top of the building.

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0: 6.0, no defect. 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

0: appreciate it. Yeah, have a good one. And with that. Hey, what was that, 247?
1: 938 Tower.
2: Hey, tell.
1: Yes, sir, 693. Looks like we're following one in. We're coming up here to Telly River. We're going to hold back off this Oak Ridge. Or should we keep coming up?
2: Yeah, it's going to be a while. So you can hold back.
1: Okay, here we go.
3: Andrew's on duty at 0100. 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All head and power, PTC and trip off are good, plenty of fuel. Just looking to blast off to Waycross, no restrictions. 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Over.
0: Oh, I've got a signal indication, mission, signal waystand, have a good trip.
3: Good, signal indication.
0: Yeah.
3: What was that about?

0: out. No.
1: What is this for? Travis, stay in 3 for the D run. That's right.
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2: CF 1927.3, no defect. I-1-20521, lead into CF 1927, medium clear, Brunswick Junction, northbound, eastbound, Main to Main, out.
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2: 97, over.
1: Well, I don't know what to do. They don't have any calls till about 5 or something, I think. They got a Waycross that's gridlocked out. They don't have a clear track. 691's been sitting at Dairy Queen for quite a while. 693's behind them. I don't know. I guess hang out there for a minute until we can figure out where to put you over.
2: All righty.
1: I'll keep you posted as I find out more.
2: All right. Appreciate it.
1: All right, no problem, champ.

はい、こんにちは。なんか

0: CSX detector, milepost 591.5, no defects, repeat, no defects, total axles 604, detector out.
1: Hey, you tell.
2: Yeah, come and see you. I'll hit him.
1: All right, I'll keep coming. Talk to him, approaching Nichols up.

0: 25, 21, lead engine 2, CP 727 clear, signal fairground, eastbound on the main out.
1: Yeah, blue foot.
2: Hey, tell. Hey, y'all got permission out, permission on the tunnel, put it on T-13.
1: All right, here we go now.

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0: All the pistons out.

0: It's 478 dollars. Come under the
1: news. All right, y'all, come on, North Connection, R8. We'll fill up 8 and double a little bit of change to 10. 8 to 10.
0: All right, 8 to 10.

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0: Jack Swinging Slower.
1: Morning, M21023, outbound. We just loaded up right here at Brunet Street. You're ready for whenever they take us in or whatever.
0: All right. Yes, repeat it. This is 210, over.
1: That's right. He's logging MPTC right now.
0: Okay. 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
1: Talking to B-Tower, we're getting down there close to West End.
0: Erasure, T20, F13.
2: Fifty-four seven,
1: eight.
2: Got permission to come out at 8.
1: Yeah, that's right. Permission out of 8, XO2, T21.

my bad. 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
0: Yeah, that's right.
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0: Yeah, probably a good 8.

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0: 347 8000. 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
1: CFX detector, milepost 616.0.

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1: Stop in there, 647.
0: On AM 647, line to R10. Couple up, cut there in, knock the handbrakes off. Shove them in the clear, you coupling up to 37 car. You got 200 feet behind you.
1: Ryan clear, coming back 20 cars to the couple.

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1: 22
2: over.
1: Y'all got any high wire such tight car won't fit through the tunnel between the end and the DP?
2: Nah, nothing. Won't fit through the tunnel between the engine and the DP.
1: All right, y'all come on when you get a light. Talk to me approaching Jenkins over.
2: All right, I'll call you at Jenkins.
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1: JG, is that your answer?
2: Good morning, JG. MC1023, job briefing. I'd like to see if we can get the track headed north over.
1: MC10, y'all running over here?
2: Yeah, they got us running this morning.
1: I wasn't ready for this. What y'all need, MC10, what?
2: MC1023.
3: Damn brake thing's coming off good anymore. 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
2: M210-23, dispatcher bulletin number 16768. 16768. Got Mr. Murray, Mr. Carter on duty at 0210. Got two engines, both on our head end. CSXT 5436 in the lead and a CSXT 729. In our trailing unit, got plenty of fuel, 4,500 gallons in both. Got zero loads, 39 empties, 2,036 on the tons, 3,864 whopping feet. Got a, no restrictions, no not a key train, PTC, TO, everything's good, calendar inspection. Plenty of fuel, plenty of power, ready to head north, over.
1: Plenty of fuel, power, PTC, TO, kind of everything good. Everybody's lit up, ready to go, correct?
2: That's correct, over.
1: We're going to run it this way because y'all were called for that recrew, aren't we?
2: Yeah, we were called for the recrew, and then they called us back 30 minutes later. I don't know. I was hoping for that recrew, honestly.
1: I'll bet you were. It's going to be a quick day for y'all, but it'd be 90% in the cab.
2: Yeah, this is not a bad one to catch either, though.
1: Let's make a good day of it. Get you all the way up to Thomasville here on the first one. Are y'all coming off the north or the south leg there?
2: Hey, it's just going to be the south.
1: 592 mile postwork.
2: Sure, Carter on the copy, I'm ready.
1: All right, I'll look at Thomasville. Let's go with the

0: 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I'm part of the main track. North direction. From SAS Ruskin, Maine, to the NAS GNF Interlock in Maine. 5-1-B. Operate on main track, north direction. From the SAS NS Interlock in Maine, to the north Thomasville Yard Limit, Maine. Over.
1: 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AN 592.0 with the M210-23. Locomotive CSXT 5436. Carter on the copy. Circle line 1A, operating main track, north direction. From SAS Ruskin main track to NAS GNF Interlock main track. Circle line 1B, operating on the main track, north direction. From the SAS NS Interlock main track to the north Thomas Erie All Limits main track. Over.
0: All correct there, 0311. Fetcher SAM, over.
1: 0311. You said Sam, S-A-M?
0: Yes, sir, I did.
1: Appreciate it.
0: Here, Shale. Bring it on. You're going to have a pretty good run tonight. The only thing coming south is 6:45, and he's not caught out dope until like 5:30.
1: That's what I'm talking about. Yeah, we'll, so we don't need to give anything back anytime soon, then.
0: Nah. I'll shout back if something else pops up, but y'all should be pretty good. But there, one thing is about Asta. If y'all get all the way up on top of that light at the GNF, give me a call back if it doesn't come in, because I've had some issues with the two other north matters tonight.
1: Okay. All right, we'll do it.
0: Here we go, y'all. JJ.
2: Right, sir. Clear ball coming back. Bye.

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2: 1247.
1: Hey, 2 at the West Gate.
2: Can you give me just a minute?
3: To a pickup, I'll be at 4 when I get to you. 3207.

0: forward, 32.
1: M691, switching lead to R1. Coming R1, we're going to pull the rear down. We're going to drop the rear of the train on the west end of R1. Come out with a DP through the tunnel. Shove the DP in 9, and we're going to shove the head in 10. 48
0: Sierra, move. Yeah, we're coming out that west with 3, trying to get through that tunnel.
2: Cut the bottom of the train off at 1, switching lead 1, and then we'll pull it up through the tunnel. We'll shove back down and put the DP in row 9 and the head in and 10.
1: That's right, over.
2: All right.
0: Roll over women to 66 there, 32 or 7. 64.
1: Yeah, we will. When that gets started, it'll be a little bit.
3: All right.
0: 648, 8
1: out. 8 out.
0: Coming out that west end service center. By permission on this tunnel.
1: Missing out. 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
0: Line cell C12, understand. Back to 32 there, 3207.

0: can be a 3192.
1: 207, you walking through over?
2: Copy that 647. When that 648 clear, coming 72 and couple.

I understand. Coming back, AB up in 4. I'll keep it on the 4. 3343. Got it.

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0: All right, two more. All right, 10 more.
1: M210, got it clear. West Waycross. Track 1, locomotive 5436 north.
0: All right, stopping at 7. Five more. Four more. Three more.
2: Good on stop, baby.
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I'll be under four.

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1: L-743-22, approach lights, Southway Cross, track 1, CL-60 engine, 3343, south of that.

check, sir.

0: SXTI 19723, clear the north end Homestead main line, southbound out.
1: 693, y'all come on, switch and lead R2, no zone, road 2.
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0: 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Right there on M691, line to R9, over.
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1: 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How many more we need?
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0: 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Could you send us a ride?
2: Yeah, we'll get you one.
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2: Go ahead, over.
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2: All right.

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1: Car inspector, 648.
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2: All right.

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0: That's what I got, showing
1: 85.
0: I'm
1: mashing the
0: bus. About 10 more, 980. All right, 10 more, 980. All right, showing armed up.
1: Oh, that's a mash, you can send it to me.
0: I need about six more to a stop, 980.
2: Six to a stop.

0: 948, that brakes all the way as soon as that breath is right to the knock on.
1: 3 to couple, 980.
2: Alright, 3 to couple, 1 to 4.
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0: 648, got that class 3 roll by done, ready to head north, over.
1: All right, 636, coming out to Manchu, once he gets by, I'll be looking for signal indication, over.
0: All right, it's all the plan, appreciate it.
1: You're welcome, bud. 638, by 6, out. Thanks, Dave. Thanks, Jackson.

y'all come on out of two, permission on the tunnel. 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

0: you tell me. 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He can go and swing high, 693 and swing high, and you can come underneath.
1: Six 693, copy.

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0: Baytown.
1: Baytown.
0: Yes, sir. Can you get us in the ASAP, over?
1: Yeah, y'all is around here at Nickel Street, and I got a hump engine running through 5 on the open track I got, and that's for y'all. Once we get in through 5, I'll get y'all in the R5.
0: Okay. All right. I'm running on fumes.
1: I copy.
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0: 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Let me play when you're ready to shut back. Over 20.
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0: 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Yes, sir. West gate 2 up. 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
2: Yes, sir, I got a train getting out of that west end. When they get clear, you can come in to track 72 and couple. All right, what's going to be that first one across the D-Rail? I missed that earlier.
1: 34. All right, another 20.
3: 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Detector out.
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0: Still looking good. 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
0: All right, bring them to a stop. 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
1: 606-22
0: over. North connection R5. Come spotted up west end of R5, just shy of buggy.
1: All right. North connection R05. Spotted up on the west end. Thank you.
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0: Radar, clear line, J zero, all back up, got 15, catching up on the 4, 3-1.
1: Let me see if I can holler him on the radio. If not, see, yeah, I'll be right back, y'all. 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
0: Right hand.

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I said, so I just had to silence the main domain, but I don't have control over the diamond. The diamond is just blocked off of. Operator 450, that's the motor. 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

0: is it the same as normal thing? 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But yeah, is this on your timetable anymore for this damage? Because I know it changed it a little bit ago.
1: Alright, clear, Sam.

0: I was just wondering too, because the other guy earlier asked the same question about me, and I just treat this time the same way, but he's going forward, you'll just have to go out there and push the button and wait. Yeah, what did y'all do? Why is that in? Hey, were y'all not close enough?
1: I need to go fuel up real quick.
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0: All right, they hit.

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2: 423, got a clear signal, Brunel Street, TSXT.
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0: 4423, got a clear signal, the Diamond, CSXT. 5565, northbound amateur checkout.
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2: Come up in track 73 to the D road, tie handbrake, knockdown DP at the guy.
0: All right, number three track.
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Jamestown, CSHT. 7565. Northbound, 7G, single main out.

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1: Right here, you in the clear, Russ?
2: Yeah, I'm in the clear.
1: All right, I'll get this.
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1: 8 Tower.
0: Yes, sir. Ready to pull down on the EOT F07. Over.
1: C12,
2: C13, straight up.
1: C12, T13, straight up. Thank you. 8 Tower, down 453.
2: Yeah,
1: 453
2: answered an 8 Tower.
1: Yeah, what's y'all status?
2: On the phone with mechanical desk right now, issue with PTC in the brake system. Apparently, there's an unreported issue over.
1: All right.

0: 4423, got a clear signal, 2 Minshew, 260, 7565, northbound main lineup.
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0: 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Detector out.
1: 14423, got a new axle count, no defects.
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0: Out of eight hours.
1: So.
0: I'm headed to swap out. You have a good morning.
1: You too, miss.

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1: Alright, what you got over?
0: Alright, Miller Muniz on duty at 0315 with a bulletin number 16826. 2CSX motor 731 in the lead with 4,600 gallons. 7,006 with 4,700 head end power. TO, PTC working, calendar day is done. 50 loads, 32 empties for 7,620 tons, 5,249 feet in length. All put together, ready to go. No work, until we get to the dust zone.
1: All right, here we go. Brunswick's ready for you.

0: 8 hours.
1: Yes, sir. Got that PTC issue resolved. Ready to start making a move over to F-11 if everything's in the clear.
0: Yeah, you got permission to F-11. Just let me know when y'all ready to pull.
1: Roger that. Here we go.

0: Saturday. 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
1: And 453, go ahead, sir.
0: Can you give me those two engine numbers on the L10 right there on the east end?
1: We are on F11. I cannot see you again right now.
0: All right. If you get a chance for you to depart, let me know.
1: Roger that.

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1: M43 23 with Russ and Newman on duty at 0330 hour operator dispatch bulletin 16835. 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We have 29 loads, 26 empties, tonnage is 4616, length is 3276. 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Calendar day is up to date. Nothing affected tractive effort. No worker route, not a key train, no other restrictions, just need to get our light armed, over.
0: Okay, I'm ready for you. Signal indication, over.
1: All right, sir, signal indication goes south. Have a good morning.
0: Me too, JL.
1: M43, yeah.

0: dispatch, Jack's Lance, north.
1: 197-23, over.
0: 197, off.
1: Yes, sir. Harry and Jarvis on duty at 0530, operating off of dispatcher bulletin 16962. We got a total of 92 messages. We got 8,129 tons, 8,465 feet long, 48 nodes, 60 mile per hour train, operating with PTC trip optimizer, bulletin calendar date.
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1: All right, thank you now.

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0: 197, 4336, 1833, 56, got a medium clear. South, got a medium clear, Rice Junction, northbound, Main 2. Medium clear, southbound.
1: I'll give you a quick update.
2: So you probably had a briefing, but you got an update over?
1: Yes, sir. We got one extra car, line 51. It looks like it's revenue movement. CT-168 has been updated, over.
2: All right. Appreciate it there. Y'all leaving or what's your status, over?
1: We just got a light armed. We are departing now. Wanted to see about my engineer. He took a roster call out of Fitzgerald, see if we got a bus ordered to come back to Waycross, over.
2: Yeah, I'll have to ask. How much fuel y'all got, over?
1: The lead locomotive 5239 has 2,730 gallons of fuel. Turtle locomotive 5262 has 2,630 gallons of fuel, over.
2: All right, so the question is, the engineer is what, over?
1: Engineer is off the extra board at Fitzgerald. Want to see if a bus is ordered to take him back to Fitzgerald, over.
2: And what about you, over?
1: I'm out of Waycross. You can match me up with somebody in the hotel, I'll stay down there. It doesn't matter to me, over.
2: Okay, yeah, I'll have to ask the chief, guys. I think he'll...
1: Thank you, sir. You have a good morning. M453 out.
2: You too. Thank you. Spectra out.

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1: Come on up.
0: Hey, that 5229, does it have a dead battery, or that's just the, they got a tag up there for
1: 3192. Got a tag in the 889?
0: Well, the tag is for a 3192, so it's not for nothing we got, right?
1: That's right.
0: All right.
1: Come on, man, get that coffee in you.

0: 493-494, ready to go west there when we can, sir. 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
1: Fun you killing me this morning. 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You clear to go west all the way.
0: All right.

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1: Intel?
0: We did come out of Whitney.
1: All right, y'all come on out. Mission on Tunnel Lane South, P-12.

0: side of the road. I'm in on Point Grand. 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
1: M43, 23, 260, 239, clear, South Bay, cross, South 2 out.

0: Down on my end, dude. 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
2: That's right. First two you come to there, you'll drop down to that first one there.
1: Total axles 372. Detector out.
2: I'm down to four there, 889.

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0: 9743 260 5236 clear, main to northbound 901.
1: 10443 260 5239 clear, just for Kansas, South Main out.

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0: 197, 2356, D, 3356, get a clear Bowling, northbound 1 to Main.
1: Let me drop you down right there, and we'll get this switches back out here. Down, boys.

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0: 3 steps, 889.
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2: That's up.

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0: Thomas Harlow. You calling a train over here to North Warren, Yarrow?
1: Number 494.
0: 494, y'all have any help?
1: Yeah, we don't have anybody to help us. I guess you're going to need a ride here once we get there with us.
0: Yeah, that's what I'm talking about.
1: Yeah, come on, Bobby Lee.

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0: I'm going to roll over and talk that dispatcher. We're about to head in, Adol.
1: I'm right here on the, about the east end of T-12.
0: Okay.

0: SXAS, Robert.
1: Dispatcher, is that M494-23 there, ready to brief with you?
0: All right, M494-23, you got that bulletin 16964 with 80 messages. I'm showing Jones and Strother for 0533 and his 889-8472-5229, 122 loads, 33 empties, 17,068 tons, 9691 feet, got enough horsepower. Get the Charleston, no defections, no they're going to kick you in, no restrictions. PDC working, zero skip. Trouble Williams County expected. You have DP power, it's operational, plus approval, 570.3, correct?
1: That's correct. We got 4,700 gallons of fuel on both the power being used, over.
0: You got cars for rail link, over?
1: No car for rail link, straight through.
0: All right. We're going to Brunswick, over.
1: 10-4, here we go.

0: Hey, Calhoun 494 over.
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1: No, we are. I'm dangerous there. Conductor's on the way to his name.
0: Outstanding. Y'all have a most fantastic day. You're line 1213 all week to the lake.
1: All right, thank you.

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1: That's what's problem with Zero Store. I appreciate y'all. 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Y'all, dispatch.

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0: can. 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
1: All right, clear to go west all the way.
0: Clear to go all the way, thank you.
2: Yeah, 5 over 120, got it.

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1: M601.
0: Yes, sir. 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
1: Yeah, 601 through the tunnel to your train.
0: All right, thanks. All right, Floyd, I'm back with you. We got permission from 8 Tower to come all the way out.

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1: Okay, I'm gonna get this truck come your way. That all with this. 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
2: Go ahead, VC, you're clear to do what you need to do.
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2: 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M5 for the 170.
3: Yeah, man, get over here.
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I'm fixing to write it all down. 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Three pack. Eastway DP.

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0: 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Gotcha.
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1: 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Go ahead, old.
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Eastbound and down, TSX 8889.

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2: Are you inside it? Still not showing loading. I'll be back in a second.
0: Hey, I'm out. He figured it out.
3: I'll go in 541. All right, so take her across the diamond towards Southway Cross, please. About M209.
4: Go ahead, Matthew.
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3: Take off. 12, actually, 213, all the way across South Connection.
4: All right, take off. Here we go.

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I'm ready. That's 3-6-3-2-2.

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0: 493 lined out of row 3. Head right up to the buggy for me, please.
1: Right at the buggy.
2: Good point. Corner has to go. 32 Jean.

0: on that, we won't be able to tell that.
1: Yeah, 3 SIP test, 3210. M601, ATO.
2: Hello, 601.
1: Yes, sir. I'd like to swing out a 4 and grab 3, and if you don't mind, grab my conductor a ride, please.
2: Line yourself, P12.
1: Yes, sir.
3: Copy, down.
2: 601, you say P12?
1: Yes, sir, that's correct.
2: All right, so talk to me on East End C-12. I got a train pulling there beside you headed out south connection. Just talk to me on East End, please.
1: Will do.
2: PTI, Bobby Lee, you available to help me on the north side?
1: Let's take this train that head to Jail 301.

0: got you at 4, Lee, whenever you're ready.
1: I done seen you 4 and said the 101. I'm down, you can get out from.
2: Hey.
3: CSXJ answered, over.
4: M20921, job reason, over.
3: You got both the 17151 copper bottom for 0700, 2-9-77710. 79 low, 0-3245-10-9-670 feet. Got enough horsepower to get to Jacksonville. Yes, going to Ball 1, then Jacksonville, no defects, from Channel Everett, 9 to Kitchener, no restrictions, speed if you work in Chevron, Scarlett, Smith, and all the power, no resolution here in Ball 1, credo.
4: Yes, sir, that is all correct, over.
3: What fuel you got, over?
4: 5,000 on the 977 and 4,600 on the 710, over.
3: All right, here we go. Thank you, over.
4: Yes, sir, here we go.
3: That's right.

0: Tower M493, over. Your lead motor, we're going to put it right here between. Your lead motor, we're going to put it right here between the road crossing on T10, road crossing and tunnel switch, and take that bottom unit to the house.
1: So, road crossing there on T10, bottom edge, it goes to the house.
0: Thank you.

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0: Put this back engine in lead if you want to take care of everything back there.
1: I'll take care of things here.
2: Flow clear, south week, south connection, southbound, track 1, 910 miles.

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0: 15, 15, 15, 15. 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
1: All right.

0: Good break.
1: M209, approach limited southway, cross track 1 southbound, 977 miles.
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2: 35, 36.

0: Lincoln 601, I tell him.
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0: Yes, sir. Let's go east in 10. I mean 12.
1: 601, 12, 13, 3, please.
0: 12, 13, 3, please. Thank you. Here we go,
2: 40. All right, that's 4983, that does.
0: Is that 4983?

0: Thank you, phone 93. 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
1: Line for the tunnel there, hey, Tower.
0: Yes, sir. 493, come on through the tunnel.
1: Thank you.

0: Yeah, 3210. Let me get that switch pep. They already got ELC on the bottom.
1: Oh, you got three-step protection, 3210. You want to go ahead and arm it if it's the same one or is it different?
0: It's a different one. It's the 5780.
1: Okay.

0: 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Over.
1: Answering, over.
0: Sir, we got a 75, 76 facing east. Like to get permission on your west end derail. Over.
1: All right, west end down. Verify. Let's come in and go track 73, yellow marker zero.
0: Track 73, yellow marker to zero.
2: No, 5-1.
3: Yeah, I hear you a little bit. He said he's working on it. We got an hour and 6 minutes left to work.
2: Man, if anybody can do it, it's you, 541. You are now lined in the switching lead, R1, where Philip R1 come out ahead of the DP, change to R11.

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1: This is 3210, you read this radio?
0: That's right.
1: All right, police back. I'm clear all. I'm at ground point. I'm a couple of them. Catch your line back. Let's back it up. There's about 11 of them. 11, 12, a couple of them.
0: I'm police 3. Line clear point. Backing up 11.
1: That's right.

0: Yeah, they're restricted, please. Got them all moving there. 3210. Cars in adjacent tracks in the clear. Bottom's coming in FO3. Let's go seven more to a couple. 3210.
1: Seven couple.

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0: 3210, couple more, 3.
2: On the phone, you know it's Corindo. You're north of that, correct? You're north of 8576.7, right over. I'm going to put them on behind you, Chase Petra.
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0: About a half a car. 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That will do. 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

0: CSXJ answering over.
1: U-796-23,
0: over. All right, U-796-23, you got that. Bulletin 17248, I am showing Wilson Governor for 632 and 315-270-1153, lowest 48 degrees, 9410-6279 feet, kind of force power to get to Kingsville Sub and back, Nordy Fixer, shot of effort, not a key train. You do have that qualifier C09827, no other qualifiers or restrictions on your train besides the restrictions that are on that. And you can't pass anything in a few spots between Hilliard, between Malone and Hilliard, and between Malone and Callahan, and also a little bit south of Callahan, that one that goes from 623 to 625. No restrictions, PTC working, trip hop working, I guess, then just county inspected, nowhere to do between here and the Kingsland Sub, correct, though?
1: That's correct. The only thing we need is we need to come off with the head engine and turn it somehow. They got two motors, but they're both backwards.
0: All right, did you tell the yard that? What'd they say, Owen?
1: No, I hadn't talked to the yard. I can talk to them, let you know. Over.
0: Well, there's a 541 supposed to be severed in the yard with 10,500 feet off number two track at South Y. He just started headed in. Hold on a second, over.
1: All right. Orderly. Can't hear you. Radio breaking up.
2: What about now? Can you hear me?
1: That better.
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3: I released 3 steps clear on 3210.
1: Hey, where you head in at, Evan?
3: Right here, the east end of 12 and 13. You already got a ride?
1: Right here.
3: Alright, you can just meet me here, I guess.
2: Alright. Team O on that 7101. 15.
1: Not a problem, but here lately, management in Jacksonville has been screwing with us. They put a sick man yesterday out, and you can't see when you're running backwards. So if we've got two motors, I would prefer to spin one of them so I could see out the windshield and not have to deal with that kind of drama down there.
3: I'm going to need to brief the dispatcher, get a light.
0: No, I'm here to see what they want to do. You've been on duty 2.5 hours. It's going to be another hour until we can possibly turn it. So I'll let you know. What show are you going to be on? 6632, over.
1: We'll be on 32, I guess.
0: Both your engines are headed north, over.
1: That's correct.
0: All right, over.
1: Thank you, Al.
2: About to stand in 101, you got me.
1: There again?
2: I said you got me, you can hear me.
1: Yeah, sometimes I can't hear you good, sometimes I can't.
2: All right, looking good on 20 cars, 2-0.
1: 20.
3: Yes, M601-23JD, ready to breathe.
0: All right, give it to me.
3: Bulletin number 17274, Hart Floyd on duty, 0730. 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We've got 37 loads, 107 empties. 9,393 on the tons, 9,943 on the feet. Sufficient power, TO, PTC working. We got a pull out, arm the EOT, and that's it.
0: All right, y'all come on, make your move. I'm ready for you.
3: All right, thank you. Here we go.

0: 209, clear for Gans, the main track southbound, 977 out.
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2: That's correct, over.
1: Both headed north, right, over?
2: That is correct, over.
1: All right, thank you. Dispatch route.

0: Take off.
1: Yeah, 601, like mission leave out of here.
0: Take off, 601.
1: All right, thank you. Here we go.
2: CSX equipment defect detector. Milepost 5 niner 4.7.

Yes, sir, go ahead. Yes, sir, please do. Your ride will be there shortly.

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4: M209, OB Space Jazz, clear, north end of Kansas, main, southbound, 977 miles.
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1: Four, one, six, end of transmission.
2: M209, OB space gas, clear, north end of Kansas, main, southbound, 977.
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4: What I'd rather do it here, but I was going to say the train is lit going in the yard. They're about to clear probably in about 15 minutes. I don't think it's going to be as long as 8 Tower said it was going to be.
0: Well, no, 8 Tower said they'll have to stop, and they'll be hanging out. So they're not going to, that movement they're doing, the whole train is not coming in, over.
4: All right, if you're going to force my hand to it, I guess we'll do that.
0: All right, here we go south, over.
4: All right, I got to make sure my other engine's right. I'll be taking a signal momentarily.
0: Thank you, dispatcher out.

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1: Well,
0: yeah, I'm at the ground point at the coupling arm. When you can, let's back up five cars, couple up.
1: All right, back it up five. In the clip.
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0: Yeah, I was using the one to stretch it out the band here.
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0: Let me know before you climb up here.
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0: Go ahead and cut it in. I was going to see if you'd plug in those dish lights on the bottom behind me. I got to set this TTC up.
2: Alright, moving back here, 7101. Let's get 4 to the coupling. 4 more.
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0: Three more cars, 7101. Two more now. One car. Half. 15. 10. That's good. All right, well, you can give me a little.
1: All right, 15 to 12.

0: You got the air cut in all the way?
1: Yeah, I do. On my way back and walking back up, I can check again.
0: All right.
2: All right, that's good. Copeland 7101, 3 steps.
0: All right, free supervisor.

0: say you're coming off a header DP, right?
1: That's right. DP's in the clear by a couple, three, four cars. He's going to come out ahead of DP 7-11 all the way over tracking.
0: All right, appreciate it.

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1: 796, over.
0: How we doing now, over?
1: He's knocking the handbrakes off, making sure it was cut in right. We got flow going on, but it's pumping the bottom up. I don't know what happened.
0: You got what going on, over?
1: The flow right now is at 173. The bottom's at 62. When I knocked the brakes off, I don't know if it's blowing out somewhere or it's just taking a while to pump it off.

0: So your flow's at 173 and rear's at 62 after you knock the brakes off over?
1: Yes, it was at 59, but now it's at 63, so it is coming up, but slowly.
2: The west end of R6, pick up a conductor and take it to the head and get that power from them.
3: West end of R6, okay, thank you.
1: The handbrakes are off.
0: So while your air's coming up slowly, conductor is checking out the train, correct, over?
1: That is correct, over.
0: All right. Let me know how it turns out here, or how the air gets going here. Thank you, over.
1: Thank you. U-796 engines to conductor, over.
4: Go ahead.
1: Do you hear any air blowing anywhere?
4: For the first couple of head cars, no. I can keep walking out even further.
1: I'm going to take the reverser with me. I'm just going to check that other engine. But, yeah, the flow's coming down and pressure's coming up on the bottom, but it's taking a minute.
4: I keep on walking. I just checked that second engine to make sure it was cut in, so the rest of the train, they still cut in.

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0: 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I think I got it. I'm going to set them down and knock them off.
1: Will do.
2: Good break. 7-1-1, you got protection.
3: All right, you ready for me to, you got this thing set out or whatever, so I can isolate it now?
2: Well, I played off and set it out now, so the air fender is off.
3: All right, I got it isolated. I need to get three-step. I'm going to cut the car in front of it loose and I'll pull the pin. All right.
4: Green.
3: 924
4: VLL.
3: Copy that.
2: I got it in set out mode.
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1: Hi. 3 into 3152. Got a medium approach, medium. Southway cross. Take 3 to track 1, southbound out.
0: Fire off y'all's hands.

0: Swiss line, that's 7101, riding on the bottom.
1: 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Zero.
0: Us. 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
1: The U-796-23, Jerry.
0: Y'all leaving now. Everybody on board, over.
1: That's correct. 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
0: All right, so air came up and all that. Nothing found. Good to go. Thank you, over.
1: 796 out.
0: Dispatcher out.

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1: Roger, right down.
0: Hey, Matthew, permission out the west, or better come out the east.
1: I'm running my mouth on the other channel, and he's talking back. How much, what's ring ID?
0: M690, permission out the west, to the tunnel.
1: Yes, sir, come on out through the tunnel.
0: All right. 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
1: All right, clear to make your move, over.
0: All right, clear to make that move.

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1: Yes, sir, coming down lane.
0: Up towards the Brunswick side and shove in.

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0: Yeah, that's good. 3 still.
1: Got that 3.
0: On the 7-101.
2: 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Good for how many? Cars.

0: 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All right, drop your six, knock six.
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2: 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Clear distance of the guns, main track, southbound out.

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1: 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Herberville, track 1, northbound. CSXT, locomotive 3210 out.

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Jamestown, track 1 to Single Main, northbound. 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
3: which one?
2: Whatever's easiest for you to line up, just let me know.
3: Copy that. T-10 it is.
2: Which one did you say?
3: T-10 there, Matthew.
2: T-number 10, thank you.
0: 491, Rash, how'd it go?
2: Go ahead, 491.
0: Cabin over the river.
4: That's right.
0: Oh man, come on.
2: Where am I? 35 next.
0: Good job, over
2: there. Silly as it sounds, 491, I'm going to swing you around and shove you in the open track.
4: Right, it'll be best with me calling the east end. I can get the luggage off right there. Oh. I'm in charge of the east end of 11.

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New Mint Street, northbound, CSXT, locomotive 3210, out.

0: I want to hop up on that back engine. I'll be by you.
1: Six one, line out of R11. We'll grab the DP out of Ara.

CSX detector, milepost 591.5, no defects, repeat, no defects, total axles 638, detector out.

0: Bobby Lee.
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0: What would they call it? A towel.
1: 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Go ahead, Bobby Lee.
0: Get a 541 engineer. We'll know if I can take him to the hotel, though.
1: Yeah, you can take the engineer. Drop the conductor out right there. The east end, though.
0: East end, okay.

0: 1.
1: Sax JD, Dispatcher Jax 1, 601-23, over.
0: 601-23, over.
1: Channel 20, I'm showing 3 extra cars on you.
0: Yeah, that's right. Let me see. I'm looking them up, looking at them right now. It looks like, that line, 15, that's a CGTX 13900. Yeah, I looked that up. I was able to pull up the waybill on that one. We have another one, line 88. I pulled that one up. There's no waybill on that car. And then we have that bottom car, line 147.
2: 101, I'm on the radio.
1: 147 are non-hazardous, but 15 is a hazmat.
0: All right, understand.
1: Got the waybill for 15, over?
0: Yeah, that's right. I got the waybill here.

0: 101, I'm on the radio.
1: 147 are non-hazardous, but 15 is hazmat.
0: All right, understand.
1: Got the weigh bill for 15, over?
0: Yeah, that's right. I got the weigh bill here.
1: We're good then. All right, here we go. That should put you about 10-1 then, over.
0: Yeah, that's right, about 10-1. Yeah, that's live 15 that is sold for Moulton's car. Yeah, I pulled up the weigh bill on that one.
1: I'm planning on putting you in at Saginaw to be the non-clear 025, so y'all should be able to be good for that then, right?
0: Yeah, that's right.
1: You got 602 already by Bowen, 649 coming to Sessoms, and then you'll go towards Saginaw.
0: All right, hit Saginaw behind the 649. Understand.

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1: 3-7-7-1-0-1. You y'all have a safe trip also. Appreciate it.

0: Alex, you got a EAC number?
1: 1 second.
0: Yes, yes.
1: Clear. 5489 or 0 8 9.

0: Hot, I got it. Pressure coming up.
1: Make them solid, sensor in, please.
2: Two Joe's Marco.
3: Captain
1: 38A down. Yes, sir, go ahead.
3: You want us to couple?
1: What'd you say, Captain 38?
3: You want us to make the couple here in 11?
1: Yes, sir, please do.

0: I'm going to roll over to 2290 there, Alex. Y'all clear?
1: Ready to come out of one, go the back way to look you up again.
2: Want you to get on line to nowhere.
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0: M698,
1: Yes, sir, go ahead.
0: As soon as I get a little more pressure on the rear and all that, I'll be ready to blast off out of 6, up C10.
1: Around 690, when you get ready at wheel, T10 through the pocket to the light.
0: Alright, at wheel, T10 through the pocket to the light. Thank you, Matthew. Have a good one.
1: Thank you, buddy. You too.

T-20, please. Sitting the 101 all lined up, clear on the bottom, on the hand. On the hand.

0: JD.
1: JD, you reach his helm 60123, over.
0: 601.
1: All right, there, JD. Hey, I was filling out this the hazardous material direct way bill. I just had a couple questions on this way bill as far as what I'll make sure I got everything filled out properly.
0: Questions.
1: I got the train number, the number of cars it is from the head end, the initials and everything. I got us a residue, the MD. Now, the number of package, we need to fill that one out. I got the UN number on here, but we need to line five, that number of package cars.
2: All right, we need at least one number.
0: One T. Yeah, number five, you ready? I'll read it off to you.
1: Yeah, that's right, I'm ready.
0: It's a 00001 with a TK next to it.
1: All right, TK next to it?
0: All right, TK, so it's 00001 TK.
1: All right, I got that, and I also got the UN number, the 2448. Okay, now the proper shipping name and the technical name, we need to fill that out. Also, what we're going to put in there?
0: Molten sulfur.
1: Okay, that's for the proper shipping name, right?
0: Correct. That's correct. That's the proper shipping name. And then technical name is nothing. It's blank for technical name. And then come down to 9, primary hazardous class. That's 4.1. Come down to line 10, packing group. That's 3. Packing group 3. And then it comes all the way down to 18, emergency contact number. You need that?
1: Now, I got it, 1-800-424-9300.
0: That's correct. You should have it all in.
1: All right, understand. All right, well, we good now. We got everything.
0: But now PTC's showing you at 10,109 feet. You're still good to fit a Saginaw, right?
1: That's right. We can still fit a Saginaw is like 10,004.
0: You're going to see 649 here in just a minute, and I got you stacked in north. We'll go up there and go into siding and stacking off for 25.
1: All right, understand. Behind this 649, we'll see 025 at Saginaw. Understand.
0: Here we go. JDL.
3: That's what we get when they don't talk to me.
0: Well, you know, we're good. 7465, but they're in Covington for 0900, 2,7500, 3,441, 25 empties. 9465, 2,7701 feet, got enough horsepower to get to Savannah, no defects, no keys, no restrictions. PTC working, trip op working, was kind of inspected, all hidden power. Is that correct, though?
1: That's right.
0: And how much, you got to work a Macintosh shower?
1: Negative.
0: All right, how much fuel over?
1: 5,000.
0: You're already leaving now. What's your status, over?
1: All right, we just need a light.
0: All right, guys, we're going to go Brunswick, sir, over. We're going to go Brunswick, sir. Here we go. Dispatcher's out.
4: All right. That's right.

Right on the bottom.

0: back with you, Oglesby.
1: Hey, you 491, I'll get to you in just a second.

0: 649, over.
1: Over 649, over.
0: I need to take Minshew back. I need to take Minshew back, there.
1: Alright, you can have Minshew back.
0: Come over to channel 20 there. Let's talk for a second.
1: 49, over.
0: 602 is ahead of y'all there trying to get into Waycross, so they don't have room for him yet. I need to hold y'all back a few minutes here. I'm going to take Minshew back, but I guess stay off crosses if you can, if it's not too late, ever.
1: Yeah, that's what I was going to say. We'll hold back here at Haywood if we won't have no crosses
0: blocked up. And I'm going to leave Haywood up. I'm going to take Minshew back. Engineering conductor, good with that.
1: Yeah, that's right. I understand you taking down Minshew.
0: I was pretty sad. As soon as I get an update from Waycross, I'll let you know.
1: Alright, tell him we got about 3 hours left.
0: I appreciate it.
1: Alright, thank you.
2: Yep. I'm 602. You can ease right on up to the car as well, then. Bye.
3: I stop the car with.
2: Yes, sir, I appreciate that. I see it, and I really don't see you getting in here under your own time. I might put a yard job on it.
3: All right,
4: we appreciate the
2: Hey, Tally, I'm 690, T10 through the pocket all the way to the light.
4: T10 through the pocket all the way. Thank you, Matthew. You have a good day.
2: Thanks, sir. You too.

0: Yeah, 649.
1: Go ahead, Owen.
0: Can I take the signal back at Haywood, or y'all need that ever?
1: No, you can have it back. We're coming to a stop right here at it, Owen.
0: The engineer conductor fine with me taking Haywood back there?
1: That's right, yes, sir. So you can have Haywood. It's coming to a stop here.
0: Taking Haywood back there. I don't know if they're going to try to get 738 out before 25 is in the picture. Just leaving it out there.
1: All right, well, we'll be looking for it when they take it.
0: Radio.
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1: No, I hadn't heard anything.
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1: I start 20.

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0: Get us a work order, 2, Matthew.
3: Yep, I just got off the radio. Where she bring it to you?

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1: Morning, Mo.
2: Step 38, Matthew, we stopped on the ladder. They still got the blue flag up.
3: That sounds about right. Thank you.

0: JD, dispatch number 602, over. JD, M602, over. JD, M602, 22, over.
1: 602, over.
0: Channel 20, over.
2: 1 and mole, 239 in.
1: 1 and mole.
0: Fellas, White Claw isn't quite ready for you there. Have y'all talked to them?
3: Yes, sir. He told us to hold up the cars there, but he didn't think he was going to get
0: them. All right. Okay, are y'all under control then or stopped? I can take this signal back at Rice Junction.
3: Yes, sir. We are stopped. We got our ride over back to Manchester.
0: I will double check. I didn't know anything about it there. Let me see if third shift put one in for you there. Engineer, conductor, understand I'm taking that signal back at Rice Junction, right?
3: Yes, sir, that's correct.
0: All right, let me take that back. Hold on just a second. Let me check on this route for you. Like at midnight they started?
3: Engineer train 82.
0: They had y'all penciled in for a 210, so I know no bus was ordered for you. Who needs to go home? Who started rest days at midnight?
3: Well, the engineer trainee did, but we can go to the hotel. You got to have us
0: on. All right, Hoff. Your off days don't start until this coming midnight, you saying?
3: Yeah, the conductor starts at midnight tonight. That's right.
0: Morning. I can get the trainee a ride home though. He's got everybody going to the hotel, looks like right here, but I can get the trainee a ride home.
3: He said that's okay. He probably needs to ride a train. He don't want to go by himself, but we'll be good. Thank you, sir. Have a good day.
0: Okay. All right, fellas.

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Yeah.

Command Service Center. Heavy 3 and couple with 541, and the two engines needed for 650 are 71 west end.

0: Yeah, it sets 541 and 73 at a couple. Go to 71 and couple with the other two and leave them hanging.
1: Ian.
0: Four, Chris.
1: That is correct.
2: 491.
1: What number's coming?
2: Yeah, I can't tell if you got one or not yet.

Thank you, I'll stand back in 10 minutes.

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1: 649.
0: All right, y'all come on. They're going to bring you down number one track, pull you by and shove you in at Waycross.
1: Pull by and shove you in.
0: That's the plan.

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0: I got you line 12, 13, freight lead. 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You got an IO 25 line from Atlanta to Jacksonville.
1: All right, good minute, got your stuff.
2: I'm rounding the clear, at least at 3 flex.
1: No, I'm at 3.
2: Flex at 3,

0: Victoria 491.
1: What's the route for this here power today?
0: I'm looking at my cheat sheet. Come on, we'll run back down 610 491. You don't like this. Your head two motors go over to the south side. The bottom two go to the shop.
2: Of course they do.
0: Of course.
3: 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There's this one.

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1: After you line down CCNM, 4901.
0: Brad, line up, here's clear, back it up, please, one.
2: Back it up.

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1: Morning.
0: Come in, 8th Island.
2: Yes, sir.
0: How do I look on the south side of that tunnel?
2: I don't see anything for miles and miles.
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1: Oh, Ram 649.
0: They're going to change it up. They're going to take you in the north connection now. We're going straight in at the north connection there. I need to take that signal back at Rice Junction because I have you lined on to the JE side there.
1: All right, go ahead.
0: Getting Rice Junction back, and then I'm going to redirect that into North Connection for you.
1: All right, copy that. Appreciate it.

Tower 491, please. Yes. Yes, sir. Come on. Whatever you find visas for you, I will accommodate. All right, sir.

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Got a clear signal, Dumore. He's bound on the main house.

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2: 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Come out ahead of the DP, show up a change in row 4.
0: All right, row 5, everything ahead of the DP in row 4.
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0: You see this car 88, auto rack, got instructions about don't go through the tunnel with it. We're going to get that far.
1: God, no, sir, you will not be going through the tunnel.
0: Okay, I understand.
1: If you do get to the tunnel, let me know because I have made a terrible mistake.
0: Okay, we'll do it over.
1: Thank you.

0: All right, so which two are you taking back?
1: The two lead motors, the 5398 and...
0: Even what with me?

0: 4380 and a 4429.
1: All right, West End derailleur is going to be down, verify it. Let's come in, run through 64 track, and drop those engines off on the east end of 65 for me, in the clear.
0: All right, running through 64, putting those engines on 65 in the clear on the east end.
1: That's right, Aaron, and then you can just proceed east all the way.
0: And then clear to go east, just put one on the eastmost motor.
1: That's right, over.

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1: Hello.
0: This power, I guess the advice here, we need to come east out of 63 and run back through 64.
1: All right, as soon as that fire gets in, set those two off and gets in the clear, permission to go west all the way.

0: اکبر.
1: Give them just a second more. They just dropping two off in five right there, and then they're going to go east all the way when they pass by on that east ladder. Permission to go.
2: Right, thank you, sir.

0: 515 A Tower. A Tower. Yeah, we're coming up on that west end of Row 5.
1: /649, you're lined under west in the Row 5, XO2 toward the B Tower.
0: All right, XO2 toward the B Tower, thank you.
1: Yes, sir.

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1: Four 91 to Rashad Daytona.
2: Daytona.
1: Coming back out the shop on the east.
2: Peace in, all right. Come on.
0: All right, where you want us to speak of that?
2: I'm just looking. Just put it on east in the L10, it'll be fine.
0: All right, east in the L10.
1: You say one. Bring it to a stop.
3: All right, stop it. I'm going to holler at Speed Tower. You got 3 steps.
1: All right, copy that. 3 steps on the stop.
2: PTI, Bobby Leo.
4: Yes, sir. Go ahead, old.
2: Posse's going to come jump in the bus with you, go in the car as well. Is that an extra bus we got parked over here with you?
4: I don't know. If it is or not, there, I can get out and check it out, old.
2: Thank you, sir.

0: 428 down. Yeah, once the job clear, show back, we got permission to come out. What's the end of the shot?
1: Yes, sir, that is correct.
0: I was.
2: All right, once they show back, got permission out.

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1: Yes, sir, go ahead.
0: He said he was over the road. It was no extra van, yard van over.
1: Over the road, not a yard. 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

0: 呱呱。
1: L738, looks like it's finally your turn, sir.
2: All right. Thank you, Matthew. Have a good one.
1: Yes, sir. Thank you. You too. Hey, Tower. James, that you? Thank you.

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0: Thank you, James. 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Thank you.
1: Alright,
0: 69, 50, go to Brownfield.
1: Where's the drop at 3 9 and 10?
0: Alright,
1: release 3 9 and 10.
0: 649 Plan B. You ride to be on the boulevard.
1: Ride on the boulevard.

0: Panthers say you need to release that first on the ground, clear of all. Let me get some slack to the penal.
1: All right, releasing 3 steps. Slack coming to you. 9-2-7.

0: You got three set mics on the sign 15. 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
1: Hold on. 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
0: Yeah, I said you got three step. 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
1: Out of here.

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0: Everything looks good from what standing there, 915. How's it here on your end?
1: Nah, let me reset. I'm sitting here.
2: 6398 up riding, flying into 10 degrees. We can get right back it up, get on about 9.
1: Backing off.

0: 6 to Anson, over. I got a B train running for the law coming to Astoria, then we'll leave, over. Thank you all, Jay Spectra.
1: James, I apologize. Go to the south side, pick up a crew off of L-10 on the east end of L-10. Okay. 649 conductor, again, you're right up here on the 210 side.
2: All right, copy that. Right on 210 side.

0: All right, I'm ready. 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
1: All right, I'm on the ground. We have a large track. You can drop that so you continue to pull them.
0: All right, coming ahead.

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0: Alright, that should do it right there now. 15 coming there, Asia.
1: How's that one?
2: Yeah, 649.
1: 649, you are clear and line back to R4.
0: I-9-15 on the ground, clear for a strike, switch your line for you. Start backing up 20, 20 at a time.
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0: I
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1: doing. All right, standing by.
2: 649, I feel sure y'all probably seen it when you come in, but I put like 34 cars on the east end of that road number 4.
0: All right, you say you got 34 cars? 40 open?
2: Yeah, on the east end of 4. So shut down a couple to them, you'll see it.
0: A couple to 40 open.

1923 on to the Deep Fowler 2, got a pick for Langford, first track 1. Goodbye. Oh, yeah. Well, Matthew, he does the 30 on the weekend. Or your 2 hours.

0: Say it is faster.
1: I want to take one of them.
0: Y-161, which bulletin number?
1: 17-187, got 47, that's the farmers in there.
0: 17-187 to Y-161-23, away across 47 messages. I'll show this thing's activated on the M-602-22. That's what you said, right? 602-22?
1: Yes,
0: sir. We'll show them things activated at 1231 GJA.
1: 1231 GJA.
0: You got it? You'll let me know when the way across is ready for you?
1: Yeah, we are. I believe we're going to swing by.
0: All right, so let me know. Thank you. Dispatcher at L-738, over.
1: L-738,
0: over. You got lead engine 7876. What mile push you up?
1: And AMP-593.1, over.
0: All right, Mr. Reeves is putting on at the 588 behind you. He's going to be following you northbound in the heat run.
1: All right, I understand.
0: And you said first work was between the switches and Upton?
1: Yeah, that's right on the main line there.
0: All right, here we go. JDL.

0: 619 South.
1: You go ahead.
0: Driver should have got across the track today.
1: You're breaking up on me, Mike. What'd you say?
0: Now I was trying to reach out to the south. I'm 649 South.
2: Go ahead, 649.
0: Hey, I need credit for the good across the track today.
2: Oh, you gotta slow it down for me. What'd you say? Yes, sir. Cross right on over.
3: Six to one, eight time, Matthew.
2: Hey, man.
3: Ready for us.
2: Ready as I'll ever be, sir.
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2: 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I'll be under 4.

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0: Thank you, sir.

with the line and the clear get ahead. Hold. 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Five 42 8 hour. 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
2: Yeah, put it up here about where that stack of the engine's at.
0: Okay.
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3: Charlesville Compassion Track 1. 6-0-2-22.
4: RCX Bubble, he's calling 8 Tower.
2: Yes, sir, go ahead.
4: I'm at the service center, be near me there. Oh, got that other extra driver showed up, James Love. He's here taking a cruise to South Lake Cross over.
2: Thank you. He's taking a B-796 South Lake Cross. You'll see a I-126 come out shortly going to the Dairy Queen.
4: Okay, I-126. Thank you.

ายมันคิดอะไรหาการแสดงอยู่

0: 640 Boundary.
1: Which line says tracks clear up on the point, Stephen?
2: South William 649. Yes, sir, I heard it. He's tried and tested.
3: We're at Dairy Queen there, James. 14,000.
2: Okay, I'll have it back here.
0: Contest them. That's correct, over.
4: All right, here we go. Knocking a tester at least 3 steps. 950.
0: Three and two, wonderful.

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1: In the clear, stretch.
0: Three step in place, 915.
1: Three step, 915. Need me to come out there, Steve?

0: What's that engine number again? 7 what?
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0: Alright, thanks.

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1: 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Mm-hmm. Under 4, 9 and 15. All right, that's good. You say you're off mic. Say, release that 3 steps, getting ahead.
0: All right.
1: All right, you're going to put that DP on the bottom of the cup.

649 8th hour, how are we looking on that search?

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1: Hey. 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
2: Hotel Y-161, you are lined in to this here yard. Switching 8 ARPA.
0: Hotel 49.
2: Alright,
0: line back to 5. I need to clear the point, 2.5. 5:15, 9:15. Take place.

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1: Indy, clear stage.
0: Come on, send me a couple to get them swinging. I can see good on about 30 right now.
2: Mike, I think you cut out.
3: All right, restrict you, that's right.
2: All right,
1: 3-7-9-5-6.

0: Hey, Mr. Reeves, ever? 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
1: NAS South and Upton.
0: Have you run around 738 at Upton and go up to Ambridge to meet 143?
1: I understand. NAS South and Upton. Here we go, Reeves out.
2: Last
1: flash of hey. Hey, through the surface, get on.
2: Stop. Four on a couple. Three. One car to a couple in, I should be. And 23, 15, 10, 5, that should do it. On the ground, clear of all, go ahead, sir.
3: Straight.
2: That's a good stretch that you get up to, sir.
3: 3-7, 9-15, in place.
2: 45.

0: Yeah, it shot again. Hold on a minute. I'm fixing to reset them.
1: 29.
0: All right, at least it's reset. Flat coming to you.

0: appear to be all lined up. Still good on 20 late.
1: 649 ATAP.
2: Thank you, 649, two shots, sir.
1: All right. It's two shots. All right, I'm ready now, Mike.

0: 5428 Tower.
1: I'm going 32, Mike.
2: Corn him over.
3: Corn him over.
0: M5428 Tower.
4: Hey, fellas.
0: Yes, sir. We're ready to pull on down T10 and reach over there and get that DP.
4: Yes, sir. Help him, sir.
0: All right. All right, release three, point on the ground and get here.
2: Bottoms over the Mercy Cross, 20.
3: Hey, over the back of 20.
2: Yeah, 20. Over the Mercy Cross and not the buggy now.

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0: And D-Road is going to be down. Verify that. Let's come in and go track 73. Yellow mark at the house. Timing out of the eastmost. Handbrake, knock down DP, both ends. You got it up over.
1: Alright, knocking down DP on both ends. Handbrake on the east end. Track 73.
0: Got it.
2: I'll be good 765 for a stretch of moment.
1: Hey, you got 3 step on 9 5 6 and got to come back east.

0: dirt lined up. 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I'll be under four.
1: That crew's got a bus. I didn't know it until you was gone. They got a bus in the parking lot to take them back to Fitzgerald. If you would, when you drop them off, come out here in front of 8th Hour and help out 542, please.
0: Matthew, where you want to set that CP unit?
1: Let me go look. You are going to FC7.
0: Set it on 9 or 10.
1: I'm asking my partner here.
2: No, they ain't got to be yet.
1: I-42, my partner said we set it in that row number 6. No problem, S6.
0: All right, row 6. Copy that, Steve.

0: That'll be a good one. Nice and check from there, 765.
1: B-796, Bradshaw Day Tahoe.
2: Yes, sir, go ahead.
1: Hey, man, you know, if y'all got any crew packs around there y'all can round up and bring out here to us, we ain't got the first one.
2: Oof. My rides are all tied up. What man just dropped you off, got another move to make.
1: I checked that shop, and I didn't see none. I didn't know if they had some somewhere else.
2: Give me a second. Let me see if these folks behind me will do.
3: All right, releasing three, upride in the clear. Here we go.
4: Yeah, I'm sitting right here on track one there. B-train just passed through.
2: Thank you. Let me know, Anthony. If so, I'll get him a signal bulletin to you.
4: Yeah, I got you.
2: I think I heard y'all call the trash about me earlier, too. Y'all well, more than welcome to pull that DP back up to the east end if you want to.
4: Yeah, I got you.

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1: Southwest 10-4 ball.

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1: Yes, it does.
0: Available, you need me, Dale.

0: Einstein.
1: Hey, Dave, did you have some?
2: Oh, yeah, I got some stuff here.
1: All right. Hey, Tower B7963, huh? Roger, 8 Tower to B7963, huh?

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0: ETI James, that 450, 542, that 542 be on the north side now.
1: How you doing?

0: Fire Center, Jimmy Lee out. Picked up, he come in here hunting y'all. I sent him that way.
1: Yeah, I got him. Jimmy Lee coming your way. Coming your way, he on foot.
0: What in the world?
2: All right, folks. Yeah.

0: put the line up on point, see you.
1: If y'all want to come over to Channel 12 at 6-6, probably you're sitting there getting busy. That's you, BC. I'm starting to miss him.

0: soon.
1: Alright, stop. 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

0: answer now.
1: I want 26. 23-0.
0: All right, guys, outbound crew, I-126-23, you got that bolt to 17743. I am showing Ford and Howard for 1300, 3 engines, 506, bound 4133-44, 72 loads and 2 empties, 13899 tons, 13949 feet, and the force back to Manchester, no defects, which I never know to keep train, no restrictions. Previous to work in Charles, guys, but all units power, no distribution in Manchester. So how much fuel you got?
1: Got 3490.
0: Are you ready to go north, over?
1: Yes, sir.
0: Here we go, thank you, Spencer, out.
1: B-796-22,
0: J. All right, outbound crew, B-796-22, guys, you got that bulletin, 17714. I am showing Tula Campbell for 1230. You got 2-259-5214. One low, 96-43-19-10-59-12 feet, kind of force break to Manchester, no restrictions, so there was not a key train, no restrictions, PDC working, Jamal Burton's County expected, all hidden power, no leisure to Manchester, credit over.
1: 3200 on the
0: lead. All right, guys, here we go. Thank you there, over.
1: Here we go, B-796.
0: CSX dispatcher, answer, no.
2: I had a good break.
3: I got to set that.
2: All right, we got it out. We're clear out here.
3: In the clear 80.
0: Roger, 8,000 to B-796-22.

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1: Hey, 585.
0: Coming up to the junction, 115 cars head in power.
1: All right, I'll sit them on up to the junction. Stand by. Let me get some light power out of the way, and I'll get you right on in.
0: All right. Here we go.
2: Big train, help.
3: Hey, I threw you off the crew pack because I didn't make it all the way across. It's on the East Rail engineer side, probably about maybe 6 hour lengths behind the engine.
2: Oh, okay. All right, we appreciate it, man.
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2: Okay, yeah, we didn't see. No, man, we appreciate it.
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1: 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All right, that's it. 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We got all the thing done.
0: Flight number 2.

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1: 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Roger, Lee Tom.
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1: Yes, 650 takeoff.
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1: center.
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1: Oh yeah, on the phone. 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

ABC. All right, Rayler going down on an east end. Come on in. Hold up for me by that 61 switch. I got the front trying to get cleared up now. Okay, he's been waiting on you.

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1: On the approach to Bolin on 1. I-126-23. Northbound.

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0: Matthew, that engine we picked up off of T10, y'all know it ain't got but 830 gallons of fuel in it.
1: Yes, sir. I feel like they gonna fuel it up there on another location.
0: Okay, all right. 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
1: Just out service center.
2: Go ahead, over.
1: 492-753-192.
2: Copy that.
0: Five 42.

0: Mass issue, will you stop and get that light on?
1: Clear, follow that. That right there is what you call a nice little butter cut into the fairway.
2: That's right, that's right. Just a little draw. Got a little draw up here, that's right.
3: What he was saying is he's ready to go to the shack and knock off. He's ready to arm that line.
0: Hey, I don't blame him as hard as it is out there.
3: Me either.
2: Yeah. We'd be just right. Not good.
1: Mr. Moore, you have got y'all talking.
2: All right, you're looking at
0: it. Yes, sir. We got a 0407 dialed in.

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0: He's mashing on the button right now.
1: All right.

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1: It just popped up. 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Alright.
0: Got 86 on the bottom, that 542. He said if I have some max, send him some brakes.
1: Alright, here it goes.
0: Here it goes.
2: Alright, y'all good. Got your lights. 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
1: Alright, now I'm going to thank y'all for coming along with me.

0: Yeah, Bobby Leo.
1: Yes, sir. 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

0: 542-0.
1: All right, your brakes are released. 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Last three in roll by completed at 1439. Over.
0: 1439. Brakes are off. 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Thank you, sir. Appreciate your help.
1: Sir, y'all have a safe trip. 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

0: 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To the shop.
1: Tunnel to the shop, all right? Here we come.
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1: Good evening, this is M650.
0: Go ahead, 650.
1: Sir, can we get a swing like at West Breakup on the south side? And if we need to swing out and drop two cars in the truck,
0: over. All right, need a light to swing out on. Here we go.
1: That's credo. I appreciate it, Dispatch. Get back with you momentarily.

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1: 585, who?
0: 72 track couple, 72 track couple.
1: That's 72 and couple, here we go.

0: calling with Sand Service Center. 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Zero. Right, coming in from the west.
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1: Stand up.

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1: 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Up in 4, clear 15. 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
2: Mission out the west end, mission on the tunnel. I got a hump engine that could be running down T10 ahead of you.
1: You want us to go T10 or T12 when we leave?
2: Let's line T12, please, sir.
1: All right. 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
1: 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Clear for 15. 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

0: 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One again. 30. 20. 12. 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

0: Jesus, Roger, Jack, over.
1: The 650 here, trying to get the train here north, over.
0: All right, thank you for DuPont. You'll meet the 645 there, which is mile post for us.
1: I'm Roman down 593.
2: 76, good handbrake test, DP set out. Still got brake set.
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0: All right, can I have EC1 number 82025? That's 82025. 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CSXD 4580. Employee code. Purple Line 1A operate main side track, north direction. MPS Ruskin main track, which north end of DuPont, side track. Line 11, 6 tight, 7 end of DuPont. Got permission on the switch to EN619.2.
1: SR EC1 number 82025, 820-25 on 823-26 to EN593 at EM650-23 on F4580. Employee Combs Senior, Circle Line 1A, operate main to side north direction from the SAS Ruskin. Main to the switch north end of DuPont side and track, Circle Line 11, permission on that switch at the 619.2 and take the south end of DuPont, over.
0: For that, okay, 1538-1538 GSY, over.
1: I'll be 1538 GSY, appreciate it.

0: 410-8 Tower. Just some information. Wait for the flag to drop on 9 track.
1: I understand. Waiting for the flag to drop on 9. Answering over.
0: Better
1: man time. My 43 South approach medium, James.

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0: 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All right, let me see where my crew's at.
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0: .143, no defects, anything. I want 43 right short of tower.
2: 143 cars, well, for that swap crew should be in route.
0: All right, cars with.

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1: T12, T13, straight up.
0: I appreciate it.

0: Yeah, Bobby Lee calling the 8000.
1: Go ahead, Bobby Lee.
0: We're helping this, we'll have this 410 out.
1: Thank you, Bobby Lee.

0: 457 Mike Tower.
1: 457.
0: Yes, sir. Light permission out there to get man heads on that south road.
1: UCC, y'all making a cut on that 13, you track it.
0: The what now?
1: That is 13, you're going to be making a cut on it. You'll be dropping the bottom 36 cars.
0: Coming out with it.

57, hold up at the East End, 161, go ahead and start making your move. BC should be dropping, coming up racks on the bottom there, be dropping racks. Car you'd be looking for is a TTGX 694-798.

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2: There'll be some racks. I mean, there's a mixture of cars, but you'll be coming up racks first. There'll be four racks in a row.
0: Okay, and that's something that's going right ahead of us. I got you.

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0: Understand, sir.

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2: Outbound I-143-23, over.
1: All right, go ahead, I-143-23, over.
2: Yeah, I-143-23 with Hamilton and Rogers on duty at 1530 with a dispatcher bulletin 17995. Today we got two engines, both of them on the head. Right now we've got a total of right about 1,200 gallons of fuel on both of them. 11,107 trailing tons with 12,716 feet. 74 loads, zero empties, PPCTO initialized, plenty of power, ready to go south if you can take us over.
1: 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Do they need to check this train out at Astoria today, or?
2: I haven't heard anything. The inbound crew did not mention that, over.
1: All right. Sounds good to me. Signal indication.
2: 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Appreciate it.
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0: No, they haven't took off.
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1: 26. I'll go to Mark.
2: Yeah, I'll 26 with 87. I got a clear. Thanks.

0: 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Single main track 1 north.
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3: Bobby Lee, you have a way to get in contact with that other PTI driver?
2: Yes, sir. Let me give him a call, Dale.
4: Get him some.
5: 442 to 8 Tower.
4: 576, do we couple up?
6: Yes, sir. 3-step.
4: All right, you got 3-step. 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
5: We are here.
3: Head in at 7,400 feet.
5: That's right.
4: Then 576 got DP normalized. When the air settles down, you can cut it in.

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0: Head in at 7,400 feet.
1: That's right.
2: Sitting 576, got DP normalized. When the air settles down, you can cut it in.
0: Talk to me when you're coming up Brunel there.
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3: Flashing a button on it.
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3: 81 on the bottom.
4: Try it again, I didn't get it.
5: 3 PTR, Bobby Lee calling 8 Tower.
0: Hello, Bobby Lee.
5: He said he done dropped that crew off. Did you need to talk with that driver for about anything else?
0: Yeah, I need him on the south side, 161. Need a ride, and then they'll need a ride out in J3.
5: Okay, 161 needs a ride to J03, okay, well.
6: Answering over.
0: Side of that meter ride out there to J03.
5: Yeah, I understand. Need a picked up on the south side and need a ride to J03.
0: That's right.
7: South Service Center.
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1: Import 42, got 8 approach Southway Pro, number 1 track, 3436, north on.
2: And a yank on.
0: Yank on, we clear, I'll meet you somewhere.
2: 1-6-1-8
1: 61 all the way around, JO3.
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0: 4223, got restricted south of Nation, track number one, engine 3436, north out. 442,
1: calling right, Charlie, come.
2: 442, come on in, south connection, switching lead, road 9.
0: Said, that walked on, said 442, come on in, switching lead, road 9.
2: That's right, mechanical switching lead, road 9.
0: Mechanical, switching lead, road 9.
3: PCI, Bobby Lee, calling 8 towels.
2: Bobby Lee.
3: Is that 410, has he got that emergency crossing block down there on the east end on?
4: No. He don't, but I'm fixed to, Mr. Bobby.
3: Well, this 410 judge wanted me to get back about over there at that radio shop, but I have to figure out a way to get it over.
4: I shouldn't have it blocked too long.

Okay, Nan, just to the conductor back on this radio channel. You still need three-step or can I have it back? No, that's open. Go talk to the dispatcher.

0: Arrow 20. 6 digits, CSAT 798, got it clear. 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
1: 7736, 5. 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

0: playing in day three, Archie, just to let you know.
1: Alright, I'll be coming around the corner looking at you. Bye.
2: Hey, M514, permission, we're going to head east out of the 63 track and then shove back west towards your west end. We got permission to do that.
3: Clear to make your move, sir. 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Over.
2: Understand, if something short of derail, we'll let you know when it's ready to go down.

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1: Jay, dispatcher Jacksonville, answering, over.
2: I-143-23 there, over.
1: 143-23, over.
2: Yes, sir, coming by Southway Crossing. How many more with me waiting on, Miss Charles?
1: None. You're, what, 14,000 or 13,000 feet, something like that?
2: Yeah, 12.7, close to 13. That's correct, sir.
1: Let's go south, and you guys have a good trip, over.
2: Thank you, Mr. Charles.
1: Thank you, JF.
3: M410, 4 job, Richmond.

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1: Dispatcher Glisson and Spade on duty, 1430, dispatcher bulletin 178-58, leave a way cross with 131 loads, 48 empties, 18367 and 1192 on the lead. PTC and trip off are up and running, and we're ready to blast off.
0: Can you carry this qualifier that restricts you? Got a whole handful of restrictions on this thing, CE5514.
1: We can't with the Yardmaster. We don't have it in the train.
0: You don't have it in the train. Okay, well, that's all right with me. It'll be a signal indication once 143 gets by. You got to get a brake test or a button push.
2: I'm doing that right now, Chris. I'll be through in about 5 minutes.
0: All right. Well, as soon as he clears, it'll be signal indication okay for you to depart from where you stand, and you have a good trip home. Over.
2: All right, thanks, sir. We appreciate it.
0: I thank you, Jay Dispatch Jackson.

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0: All right, y'all look good with a Mark II over. Hey, 208 engine 776, first one, I'll get my new truck in.
1: The last three of the safety stop, 3127, last three.

0: time when I say you stop 3136, one more. 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
1: Stop.
0: All right, 3137, that's good. Safety stop, verify derail is in the...
2: ...meters, what I'm asking.
3: Stop
2: it.
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2: I don't know, this is ass.

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0: 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Got to clear Bowling. Called out.
2: Brake test done, done the job briefed. I guess we're ready to go whenever you're ready for us.
3: All the way to the light. Y'all have a safe one.
2: All right, appreciate it.
0: Answering over.
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0: 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Over.

0: Probably call that conductor on that 410 off.
1: Hello.
0: Yeah, drag your feet there. I get this bag of ice and I'll throw it to you when you come by that crossing off.
1: All right, Bobby Lee.
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aisle 26, so they can see us at P798. 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
1: You don't need these train messages, do you?
0: No, no, we got both our sets.
1: Okay, there's one in the seat here, I didn't know.
0: No, we good.
1: Okay, thank you.
2: Sorry, CCI, Bobby Lee.
0: Yes, sir, go ahead, Ol.
2: B208 at the service center out the car as well, slot, please.
0: B208, thank you, Devil.
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0: Got a 457 lined up with South Connection, y'all headroom there.
1: All right, all the way, give him the headroom. Here we go. He's about 1,000 more from 7229. All right, 12 of them.

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1: This train's cleared up here now on the 40, y'all. Permission for making our moves over there to 65.
0: Sir, as soon as they clear, you can start making your way. Line 212, hold it, please, there, 514.
1: I don't understand line 212. All right, here we go.
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1: Make the way right into 776 style. 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

0: Ragazza.
1: And 492 service center, over. All right, I'll load it up when we can, like to head out the west.
2: Clear to make your move west all the way.
1: All right, appreciate that, Bill.
3: As well for that swap crew should be getting picked up and round out there.
4: All right.
1: And 492
3: 8 Tower,
1: over. 8 Tower. Is there your permission, like to leave the shop, come out the west end, hit the tunnel, and get T10?
3: Permission out that west end, permission on the tunnel. They still got T10 flagged up until they drop it. We'll get back to it.
1: All right, we got first come out of the shop and hang out.
3: That's right, permission out the west end, permission on the tunnel.
1: All right, here we go.
5: Reveal number 2, sir, yeah.

0: We have a call.
1: Denver 229, clearly 321 Kansas.
0: At least three swinging, step 229.
2: Right.

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1: Yes, sir, go ahead, Owen.
0: If you can get hold of that PTI driver again, let him know I need a ride on the south side, 457, please.
1: Sure, he's having trouble with that radio and that car, but I'll try to get a hold of him, Owen.
0: Thank you, Bobby Lee.

0: retired 442.
1: Over.
0: When I can get y'all out there, just some info. Bottom unit, that 853 will go to the house. The 3436 goes to H19.
1: Bottom unit to the, I thought both these things were 30 day queue. 90 days is what they said or something.
0: You said on both of them, supposed to be on 90 day queue on them?
1: Don't give me the line. They said something, I thought that's what they said down there at Baldwin when we swapped them for the 208 power. Better look at it.
0: Yeah, the MTO tell me that the head unit at 3436 is a Q27, so it's good to run. So we'll put it on H19, the bottom unit, and go to the house.
1: All right. 3436, H19, bottom unit in the house.
2: Yeah, Black Q, looking for the 7588, stop it.
3: 3147.
4: Wonderful. Get back here. I'm back on the air.

0: M410-23, clear fairgrounds, eastbound.
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0: I-20.
1: Come in there, Andy. 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
0: You good to go there.
2: All right, so we're good to go.
0: Somebody said it was off.

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1: All right, under 4.
2: Hey, Drew, it's talking to me. I can't hear you. Careful. Seven 229, clear line. Seven, you're about 9 on the bump. I'll be walking with it on the last 2. Alright, all lined up. Shoving 9, you're gonna walk with it last 2. Here we go. 119.
0: Alrighty.

0: not it's due to the eighth hour. Thanks, sir.
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1: That's right, 514 line back to 610.
2: Line ourselves back to T10 instead of T10.
1: I'm sorry. I told you 492 line back to T10. I thought wrong train.
2: Yeah, we wondered there.
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2: Fortis 23 clear, 592.6 mile, foes eastbound.

0: 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Last one, 7229. It ain't. 5. It's clear stretch.
1: You got it, 3-7-31-9.
2: Land 2 inches. You got advanced approach signals to Taylor River on the main track. Looking more than 7588 South High. 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
2: 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Here we go. Thank you.

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0: is B20820. See if you get Mr. Poole where we are, and then we'll give you a job briefing. Thank
1: you. All right, give me the job briefing here.
0: B20820, bulletin 18115, 7 messages from Keith and right on to the head. 1630, got his 1 engine and 776, got 1700 gallons of fuel in it. 81 engines, 2504 on the tongue, 47, 01 on the link. Nike train, no defects, no fire, no restrictions, no words, straight shot following. 16C, TO's working, we ready to go. Green lights all the way.
1: Great time of day, McKee.
0: Yeah, hey, they brought him out the woodwork.
1: Where you been?
2: What's up, buddy? I've been out 9 months. Been hiding. Taking a break.
1: God, dog. Probably a good 9 months to be out of this place.
2: Yeah, it was fairly enjoyable, most of it.
1: I bet. Right back to work. Back in the pool, huh?
2: Yeah, loving every minute.
0: Should have seen a smile on his face when he got to go with me today.
1: I think it's because he knew his train was going to be on my side of the railroad here.
2: Yeah, that's part of it.
1: All right, did y'all say this thing needs fuel at Baldwin or?
2: 1,760 gallons. Over.
1: Okay, I'll let him know. Permission to pull, signal location, we ain't going to go far. There's one running for it. About to hit Hague. Good for an hour and 14 minutes.
2: All right, sounds good.
1: There we go. Signal location. Thank you.
2: I appreciate it. B208 out.

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1: All right, permission to make double T12, T13 free. Hey, you get a ride working for my man down here?
0: Sir, there should be one heading over here to assist y'all.
1: I appreciate it.

0: Yeah, Bobby Lee, sorry, it's 8 Tower.
1: Go ahead, Bobby Lee.
0: Person goes 4-5 Hill.
1: Bobby Lee, go ahead, if you will, let your relief know, aisle 198 at the service center at the Carswell, please.
0: 198, service center at the Carswell.
1: Thank you, Bobby Lee. Have a good afternoon.

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1: M45723, Jay.
2: 45723,
1: sir. Yes, sir. You got Allen Reddy on duty at 1530 Bulletin 17992 with 70 messages. Lead locomotive CSXT7229, second locomotive CSXT7332, both 4,400 gallons. Got 85 loads, 70 empties, 11,603 tons, 12,002 feet. Not a key train, no other restrictions. PTC and TR are good.
2: So you said there's no defects affecting tractive effort, and you're ready to blast off, is that correct?
1: That is correct.
2: All right, well, you're going to wait on, come on down to the store, and you're going to wait on this 796 to get on in. That being said, it'll be signal indication. I'll get you called out at Baldwin, and you have a good trip.
1: All right, copy that. Pulling down the story, waiting on one. Signal indication. Got us called out.
2: It's, he's running for the hours of service, so he's good for another 58 minutes. And he's coming to Race Pond, so I'm assuming, you know, we're going to make it. He said he can make Southway Cross, and that's what we're going to do.
1: Careful.
2: You know, it's better to make it there than wait for a bus.
3: Yeah, you're right. We appreciate your help, man. Good looking out.
2: All right, thank you. Here we go, Jay. Dispatch, Jason.
3: We'll set that engine off on the way by, okay?
1: M457, got a probe Southway Cross, number one track, 7229 south out.

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0: 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I'll get y'all picked up here momentarily.
1: We got a deadhead bus that should be on duty at 1800.
0: All right, I'll see if I can round that bus out here and send them to you.
1: Shit.
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0: All right, we'll go ahead and check. Time break.
1: 31, 27, 20, over, 2-0. 3-7, 3-7, 3-7, 3-7, 3-7, 3-7, 3-7, 3-7, 3-7, 3-7, 3-7, 3-7, 3-7, 3-7, 3-7, 3-7, 3-7, 3-7, 3-7, 3-7, 3-7, 3-7, 3-7, 3-7, 3-7, 3-7, 3-7, 3-7, 3-7, 3-7, 3-7, 3-7, 3-7, 3-7, 3-7, 3-7, 3-7, 3-7, 3-7, 3-7, 3-7, 3-7, 3-7, 3-7, 3-7, 3-7, 3-7, 3-7, 3-7, 3-7, 3-7, 3-7, 3-7, 3-7, 3-7, 3-7, 3-7, 3-7, 3-7, 3-7, 3-7, 3-7, 3-7, 3-7, 3-7, 3-7, 3-7, 3-7, 3-7, 3-7, 3-7, 3-7, 3-

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3: 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-7-11-7-11-7-11-7-11-7-11-7-11-7-11-7-11-7-11-7-11-7-11-7-11-7-11-7-11-7- 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

0: 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Total axle 3 4 0. End of transmission.
1: 796. Going to do nothing says that.
2: Service, sir. 42 at the west end, got one that's 853.

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1: I suppose I can get on that thing and mess up the circuit.
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0: I don't think. Come on, please.

0: of all drugs. I have that D in the van.
1: You got a ride down there? All right, I guess I'll scoop you up in Nickel Street. I'm going to go over that $2,290 car inspector.
2: U-796 and 8th Road, Astoria, 2nd Main, at track 2 north.

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1: Kind of quiet today.
0: Hey, I just got an orange alert for your train. It says warm wheels found on multiple trucks. The caller is a UTLX 676-774. It shows line 114, but it's not taken into consideration your engine. So, or a DP. Does that next natural stop comply with CSX equipment handling rule 4103 and respond with the inspection results? I don't see a stop right now. Over. UTLX, Uniform Tango Lima X-ray 676. 774, over. Okay, here we go. Please stay going again. Thank you, James. Thank you,
1: James. Hey, Tower.
2: Yeah, we got train together. Connectors on hit. Car inspector wants to get the light on the way out. Permission now. Go ahead and go.
1: D10 pocket straight up.
2: All right, here we go. Have a good one.
1: Thank y'all. Have a good one.
3: 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Detector out.
2: Tower. U-796, see if we can get a ride out here to South Wake Cross. Over.
1: Hey, Tower, available PTI. When you get done with north side there, you run out to South Wake Cross, U-796, we'll need a ride.
4: Run out South Waycross on the
1: north side. Yes, sir, please.
4: Alright.
1: I-198,
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1: Car's well for that swap.

0: You up there at Nickel Street yet? Right, I'm up here at Nickel Street waiting on you.
1: All right, come by. We'll be at 4 when we get to you.
0: This thing will be at 4.
1: I'm 14, meet him clear outside. I mean, meet him clear, freightly. Hold on.

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1: This route on this M49 of 22, we was instructed to tie it down, key train. I'm ready to give you the job aid securement, over.
0: You were instructed to tie it down? All right. The yard instructed you, I presume?
1: That's correct, over.
0: All right. I'm ready for the job brief when you are.
1: Okay, all right. Securement checklist. Location of equipment. Head in is at the AN587.0 rear. AN584.9, track is the main. Train length is 11,270. Tonnage, 14,075. Type train freight. Number of cars, 189. Locomotives, 2. Handbrake supplied and tested, 7 on cars, 2 on locomotive. Track features is tangent. Grade is undulating. Weather is clear. Date, time, and name is 8:23 at 17:55 AR right, and yes, the reverser is moved from the controlling locomotive.
0: All right, that said, that 1800 taxi should be sitting there waiting on you, over.
1: That's right, that's right. The yard master said he's going to send a taxi this way. We appreciate the help too, Chris.
0: All right, thank you for the run. I mean, I got you there with plenty of time. They're just going to take you in.
1: That's correct. That's what we're assuming too. Yeah, they're talking to a lot of trains right now.
0: All right, well, I appreciate it. You have a wonderful afternoon and a safe trip home, over.
1: You as well, thank you.
0: Thank you, J.F.
2: Chris.
0: Yeah.
2: 492 with a job brief.
0: I'm ready for a job brief when you are.
3: Yes, sir. M49223 got Ramirez and Watson on duty at 1630 with bulletin number 18120. Today we got 71 loads, 40 empties, 10,841 tons, 6,928 on the foot. Not a key train, no restrictions, all head in power, ready to head to Savannah. Over.
0: And you say no defects on the tractive effort, all head in power, no work at McIntosh, is that correct?
3: That is correct, over.
0: All right, well, I've got you called. I'll get you called out down there at Savannah. You have a wonderful trip. Signal indication, over.
3: All right, thank you. Have a good day.
0: All right, champ.

0: X-49 at 8 Tower.
1: Yes, sir. Were you able to get in touch with the deadhead bus with this inbound X-49?
0: I was not. I'm trying to track them down right now for you.
1: I appreciate it.
0: Go ahead, PTI. Yeah, he got back to the head. If you can, run over to Service Center and see if there is a deadhead bus for an X-409, and then head out there to West Lake or South Lake Cross to pick up U-796, please.
2: PTI to 8 Tower.
0: 8 Tower.
2: There is not a deadhead bus over here.
0: There is not. Okay. Did by chance you get 198 yet?
3: Yeah, I'm waiting for the hotel bus to bring me my thing I left at the hotel. He should be here shortly.
0: All right.
4: 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Telephone.

0: clear. This is the Danza southbound, 5329. On the main. Impulse. This is southbound.
1: All right, Spectrum, clear. You with the MD ready.

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0: That's 209, where we're going to turn back home and tell you to go.

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0: Do you have the north boarding yard crossing open?
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0: 345, 8 Tower, over. 8 Tower. Coming up, we're up just about 124, over.
1: Shade degrees.

0: 1423. I have a briefing for you when you're ready. Over.
1: Go ahead.
0: Ma'am, we have Engineer Smith. We have Engineer Training. Bitch and Phillips, though. Then we have Conductor Green on duty at 1615 dispatch bulletin number 180-9379 message. Head engine here is going to be Smith 3127. We have right at 4,000 gallons of fuel, DP 3260. Second place is going to be 5224. Looking at 62 loads, 121 engines, 11716 on the tonnage, 11887 on the load. A lot of key train overtrees, no work in route. DP, good to go.
1: Yeah, DP,
0: that's
1: set up correct.
0: Right, it's set up correctly, proper position, everything's good to go, feels good as well.
1: What are y'all doing now? Y'all stretching out the yard?
0: Oh man, we're ready to go north.
1: All right, let's go to up.
0: Go.
1: JDM.

0: FX detected. Milepost 599.1. No defect. Repeat. No defect. Total axles 540. Detected. Out.
1: There'd be tags out.

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1: JD.
2: This is the I-198, 22, ready to job brief.
1: All right, go ahead with your brief.
2: Bulletin number 18195, we got Allen and Marcuso on duty at 1730. We got 52 loads, one empty, 7,379 tons, 9,871 feet. All head and power, not a key train, no restrictions. We have PTC, TO, no defects on the traction motors. Got 15,000 gallons on the head and 13 on the rear. And conductor on the head, ready to go when we can.
1: Signal indication.
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0: to the CI-198, low approach, right junction, track 2, 3445 on.
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2: Right over.
1: Did y'all have a bad order that y'all kicked out at Waycross?
2: No, sir. Just missing one.
1: Okay, and do you know about it?
2: Yes, sir. We're aware.
1: All right, thank you.

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1: 645-22 is the release, is over.
0: What have you?
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1: 1840 GSY, thank you, sir. Have a good day.

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0: Sir, got about 3,800 feet. They're coming by South Waycross.
1: Well, just come on all the way to me. 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
1: Go ahead, 452.
0: Sir, got two headed to you west end, two of them. They both facing south. I mean, facing west, both facing west. Got a 7100 first over to derailer, then a 3100.
1: Copy that.

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1: Verify that they're really 72 couple. Thank you, sir.

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1: Hello, I started one on.
0: Out of clear, you didn't.
1: Another cassette actually last week.

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2: PTI, Tay Tower.
1: Tay Tower.
2: What was that? Am I needed someplace right now? I have 261 going to Dairy Queen.
1: That's what he was asking about.
2: We're en route now. We're getting ready to leave the yard.
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1: Flight 645.
0: Yeah, you got us lined out the east end, but probably going to need all of it.
1: Let me get my offensive 98 up to switch me real quick, and I'll get you lined out.
0: All right.

0: say 45.
1: I get
0: that.
2: James Spencer Jacksonville answering, over.
3: Good afternoon there, Chris. Y261, but got a 18349 with 53 of them. Activate on the X40922 if you would, sir. We get on this thing for the yard.
2: Somebody said that it was spitting, making noise back there. I asked for, you know, mechanicals go out that several hours ago. They said it was hissing, making noise off the fifth or sixth car, which should have been boxes. And, but the tanks were right behind it, so I don't know.
3: That's why this vehicle's on the tank. Just, you have to write these messages to really let white cops worry about them.
2: That's right. Got you guys applied to the, train sheet. And let me get your bulletin moved over. Give me a second.

0: say 18349 with 53 of them is now active on the M4 or X40922. 1933-1933 JCC. Looks like you guys got 83 by 106, 14075, 11270 on the length. Showing you got two motors, a 7588 and an 855. Both have ample fuel to get you to Waycross. PTCTO operable, no defects, expect attractive effort. Everything was calendar date, and once you get your numbers punched in and your lights turned on, signal indication, okay for you to blast off from where you stand. Over.
1: 1933 JCC. We appreciate it, Chris. We get live going. We're going to pull them in, man.
0: All right, thank you, Jay Dispatch, Jason.

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0: Kevin, Kevin, Lucky, Kevin. 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
1: All right, stopping it.
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0: 2-6-3-9-8.
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0: Anyway, you get it down, 2.

0: Craig Brother Johnson, straight to the yard, 7588 South.
1: Alright, that's 6288. Just drop that step when you can.
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1: Copy it.

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0: 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Coming up. 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
1: Yeah.
0: Come in 74 time now.
1: 74, yeah.

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0: Level CIS.

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1: Hi, last five.
0: Three of them, three. 6398.
1: Three.
0: 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Last one. 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
1: All right.